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1: From the Sky News Centre at 2, officials in Turkish-controlled northern Cyprus have detained the captain and seven crew members of a ferry which capsized, killing at least eight people. Around double that number are missing after the privately owned catamaran took in water and tilted over. Tumay Tugayan, who works for a newspaper in the region, says people board the boat because it's practical and inexpensive.
2: Since they are not heavy boats, they can travel much faster, and passengers are also allowed to carry much more luggage on board. So these kind of boats are usually preferred by the low-income Turkish citizens.
1: The IOPC watchdog's been brought in after a man died in a collision following a police pursuit in Bedfordshire. Officers say a driver failed to stop in Dunstable on Saturday night after they were called to reports of an Audi travelling without lights on, which later crashed into a tree. Grooming gang kingpins and killers will be blocked from early prison releases in England and Wales. The Prime Minister has announced changes to the scope of the scheme following a backlash from bereaved families. The Scottish Government is putting £15 million into expanding free school breakfast clubs across the country. Ministers believe the funding will save families money. In sport, Manchester United bounced back from their opening Premier League defeat in style by beating Ipswich 5-2. Boss Michael Carrick says his players showed great character.
3: Biggest thing from today really was the mentality of the boys, you know. To overcome setbacks, you know, we're going to have them. Every team that ends up being successful has them. It depends how you deal with them and how quickly you deal with them. And we had one last week. We had a little one today, and I have to say the way the boys responded and took it on, I think, I was really pleased with that.
1: In the Scottish Premiership, Rangers were 1-0 winners at Aberdeen, and England's cricketers have an unassailable 2-0 series lead over Pakistan after a 194-run win on day four of the second test. That's the latest. I'm Ruth McKee.
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1: From the Sky News Centre at 3. At least 8 people are dead and around double that number unaccounted for after a passenger ferry capsized in the Mediterranean. 267 passengers and crew were on board when the catamaran flipped over off the coast of northern Cyprus as it headed to Turkey. Local journalist Tom Cleaver has been getting reaction.
2: The Turkish Prime Minister described this as the worst maritime disaster Cyprus has ever experienced. The Transport Minister said it had undergone a safety check 2 months ago, and he said that all the checks came back fine, but clearly something was awry for the boat to sink in the middle of the sea.
1: The captain and 7 crew members are in custody. 7 people have been arrested on suspicion of murder after a newborn baby was found dead at a property in Sheffield. Police were called to an address in the Winklebank area yesterday morning. Changes to the prison release scheme in England and Wales, which was developed to ease overcrowding, mean anyone convicted of manslaughter won't be freed early. To free up space instead, some of the 800 offenders still serving a now abolished indefinite jail term will be among those let out. Iceland has voted against a government proposal to resume talks to join the European Union. The country was divided over issues, including its fishing industry. In sport, Manchester United eased past newly promoted Ipswich 5-2, and Derek McInnes has his first Scottish Premiership win as Rangers manager following a 1-0 win at Aberdeen. McInnes says it was a satisfying display.
3: It was a huge effort from everyone, and we get the reward with the 3 points. I thought it was no more than we deserved. I thought we were a better team, I thought we created the better chances, and probably for the first time in a long time, like a lot of Rangers supporters, I actually really enjoyed my team's performance.
1: And Katie Bolter is through to the second round of the US Open Tennis. The British number one defeated America's Carol Young-Sully in 3 sets. That's the latest. I'm Ruth McKee.
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1: From the Sky News Centre at 4, the captain and 7 crew members on a passenger ferry which capsized in the Mediterranean are in custody. At least 8 people have died and around 18 are missing after the catamaran overturned off the coast of northern Cyprus. Authorities in the region say it's the biggest maritime disaster there. Oceanography expert Dr. Simon Boxall says it's not clear what went wrong.
2: I think we assume that the Mediterranean is this calm place we go on holiday, but actually the Mediterranean can see some really, really rough seas. In addition, there are very strong currents around that area. However, if we look at the weather out there at the moment, that's not the condition. So the big question really is, why did this ship capsize?
1: The Foreign Office says it's supporting the family of a British woman who's been killed at a train station in Germany. The 31-year-old was stabbed in Rosenheim, south of Munich, early yesterday morning. Changes to the prison release scheme in England and Wales, which was developed to ease overcrowding, mean anyone convicted of manslaughter won't be freed early. To free up space instead, some of the 800 offenders still serving a now abolished indefinite jail term will be among those let out. In sport, England's cricketers wrapped up a 194-run victory on day 4 of the second test against Pakistan, sealing the series with one match to play. England captain Joe Root says the way they've achieved the win has been impressive.
3: The guys have played some really good cricket in some difficult conditions, you know, especially with the bat. I think the guys have adapted really well to what's been thrown at them. They've found a really good tempo on different surfaces and managed to get some really good scores in the conditions that we've had.
1: Rangers picked up their first Scottish Premiership win under Derek McInnes, a 1-0 at Aberdeen. St Mirren were held to a 3-all draw by Motherwell, while Dundee suffered a 2-1 home defeat to Hibs. And Britain's Cameron Norrie has been kicked out of the US Open tennis following defeat to Luka van Esche in the first round. That's the latest. I'm Ruth McKee.
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As they're walking down the street, her grip loosens on his hand. He puts her arm around his side as she falls to the ground. He hears her breathing, and that's the only sound. Her body on

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2: From the Sky News Centre at 5, authorities in Turkish-controlled northern Cyprus have detained the captain and crew of a ferry which capsized, killing at least 8 people. Around double that number are missing after the privately owned catamaran took in water and tilted over. Tumi Twagian, who works for a newspaper in the region, says people board the boat because it's practical and inexpensive.
3: Since they are not heavy boats, they can travel much faster, and passengers are also allowed to carry much more luggage on board. So these kind of boats are usually preferred by the low-income Turkish citizens.
2: 7 people have been arrested on suspicion of murder after a newborn baby was found dead at a property in Sheffield. Police were called to an address in the Winklebank area yesterday morning. More than 3,000 people remain missing in Nepal and Tibet following catastrophic flash flooding. 48 British nationals were among those unaccounted for. In sport, Manchester United bounced back from their opening Premier League defeat by thrashing Ipswich 5-2. Boss Michael Carrick says his players showed great character.
4: Biggest thing from today really was the mentality of the boys, you know. To overcome setbacks, you know, we're going to have them. Every team that ends up being successful has them. It depends how you deal with them and how quickly you deal with them. And we had one last week. We had a little one today, and I have to say the way the boys responded and took it on, I think. I was really pleased with that.
2: Chelsea beat Brighton 4-3. In the Scottish Premiership, Rangers were 1-0 winners at Aberdeen. Katie Bolter is through to the second round of the US Open tennis. The British number one defeated America's Carole Young-Souli in 3 sets. And cat-sized Sofia La Forteza is out of the European and UK leg of their world tour. The group's management says it's to prioritise her well-being following the announcement of her temporary hiatus for mental health reasons. That's the latest.
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1: From the Sky News Centre at 6. Some justice campaigners remain concerned about the early prisoner release scheme in England and Wales despite the Prime Minister's reforms. Anyone convicted of any form of unlawful killing won't be included in the scheme. Instead, jail space will be freed up by deporting foreign prisoners and freeing some inmates serving indefinite sentences. Former Victims Commissioner Dame Vera Baird has reservations.
2: I understand that they are going to let out, under the current scheme, domestic abusers. It looks very odd to me that we are letting domestic abusers out early whilst a large cohort of women, not violent, are in custody.
1: The captain and seven crew of a ferry which capsized off Cyprus are in custody. At least eight people died. Oceanography expert Dr. Simon Boxall says it's not clear what went wrong.
3: I think we assume that the Mediterranean is this calm place we go on holiday, but actually the Mediterranean can see some really, really rough seas. In addition, there are very strong currents around that area. However, if we look at the weather out there at the moment, that's not the condition. So the big question really is, why did this ship capsize?
1: Seven people have been arrested on suspicion of murder over the death of a newborn baby girl. Police were called to a home in Sheffield yesterday. The Scottish Government's putting £15 million into expanding free school breakfast clubs. Ministers believe the funding will help put on more of them. In sport, Manchester United have picked up an impressive first win of the season after sailing past Ipswich 5-2. Gary O'Neill's boss of the newly promoted side.
4: Very proud of them. Thought they gave absolutely everything. Just a bit understanding of the level that we're at and how quickly it can get away from you if you start to come out of shape and off plan.
1: Chelsea earned a thrilling 4-3 victory at home to Brighton. Sunderland are off the mark thanks to a 1-0 victory against Fulham. And in the Scottish Premiership, Rangers boss Derek McInnes says it was good to give their fans something to cheer about after their 1-0 win at Aberdeen. That's the latest. I'm Anna Bates.
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6: Monday. Hello, campers. Good morning.

morning all, Bank Holiday Monday. I don't expect most of you to be up, but it'd be nice to see one or two of you still about. Service as normal on a Bank Holiday Monday, it's perfectly okay. Breakfast starts at 6, as we know. And, of course, today breakfast will be served by Les. Les, not the Les that we've got here at the station, but Les the painter. Les has got a day off. He's decided to bring his frying pan and his gas stove with him, and he's going to be joining us for breakfast this morning. So I can guarantee there's bacon sandwiches lurking around later on this morning. If you've got bacon in your fridge, why not join us? Make your own. Well,

I'd love to know who's done the research on this one. Evidently, greedy seagulls are grabbing grub worth £171 million a year. How on earth can they grab that? And how on earth can you do a survey? Has anyone asked the gulls? That's what I want to know.

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0: There you go, even finished before I actually spoke. Full-length version American Pie for Ian James this morning, and thank you for last week. It's one of those days where we'd had a few requests on Friday for adverts, old British adverts lurking around, and we said that we would do it because it's a bank holiday and it's a bit more laid back. We do some of those old-fashioned British adverts that we don't ever hear of anymore. So, interspersed with all of this music this morning, adverts. Some you may remember, some you may not. Some could even be, well, nondescript. You may not remember it because you can't remember what it was for. But we'll have a little competition a bit later on.
1: I don't suppose you have a copy of Fly Fishing by J.R. Hartley. It is rather old.
2: I'm sorry.
1: It's by J.R. Hartley.

0: No luck, Dad. Never mind. There's still a few more to try.
1: Good old Yellow Pages. We don't just help with the nasty things in life, like a blocked drain. We're there for the nice things, too.
2: You do? Oh, that's wonderful. Can you keep it for me? My name, oh yes, it's J.R. Hartley.

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you notice the fact that not only is it getting dark by about 8 o'clock in the evenings, that now in the mornings it's gone 6 o'clock before you've actually got daylight. We've now got some daylight at 6:25, and there's some sunshine out as well, which is absolutely brilliant. I'm liking that. We'll have another classic advert for you just around travel time at 6:45.

Superman lovers, bless their little cotton socks. Yes, it's 25 years old already. That is frightening, isn't it? Mind you, not as frightening as this. This is 51 years old.

0: the patio doors is up nice and early. It doesn't make any difference to him whether it's a bank holiday or not. It is quite simply another day to him. And that's his choice for today. Now, we did say around about travel time, we will be doing a second advert. This morning, your second advert, you may remember. Again, you may not.
1: Hello, Tony. I think we might use a video replay here.
2: Super, Ralph. Let's do that.
1: Oh, yes, we could be in for a quintessential Chango Chase sensation here. Why, yes, Tony, let's look again.
2: Yes, Ralph, the big orange fella run in from the left, and he gives him a good old slapping.
1: It just illustrates the bite and buzz. Oh, of real oranges in Chango.
2: Yes, Ralph, super taste sensation, smashing drink, lovely.
3: You know where you've been, Chango.
0: Sounds like Woody and Pete Finch, you know.

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1: Lights and roadworks on Minster Road between the Academy and Banner Way. Nothing too much, not causing any much of a problem at the moment, but just be aware of it. At least you may have to stop. Looking around the rest of the island, and nothing to worry about at all. And in fact, if you want to go through Iwaid, perfectly okay. You can do so this morning. Everything's running sweetly around in Sittingbourne. The A249 as you're heading down to the bottom of Detling Hill. Absolutely clear as anything. And in fact, motorway networks all seem to be running absolutely fine. So much for a busy bank holiday. It's maybe too early for them this morning. If you're looking around on the railways, now trains running between Ramsgate and St Pancras via Dover Priory may be revised as well. Latest information can be found in Status and Disruptions on the South Eastern website. They don't have any problems at the moment, I must admit. Everything's running to time. That's pretty much about it. So we'll go back and have another look at 7:15.
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fair few of you that are listening this morning are enjoying the adverts. It's just nice to hear them once in a blue moon, isn't it? Because they haven't been played for so many years, they become entertainment and part of our history. All those things that we used to curse when we were younger, when we were sitting there thinking, I want to go back to my programme. No, the adverts now are the main attraction. It's good. We've got plenty more for you, don't worry. Oh, and we've got plenty of good music as well, like this from the Dead South. Haven't heard this one for

0: do love it. In hell, I'll be in good company. Shall we go back to the adverts? Of course we can do that for you. Absolutely no problem at all. Do you remember back in the days when Penelope Keith was running a school, a finishing school for young ladies? You might remember it.
1: Well, girls, your last day at the Zermatt School for Young Ladies. Your final and most important lesson. How to spend Daddy's lovely money. Checkbooks open, girls. Pens ready? No, no, no, Felicity. I couldn't possibly go shopping in Knightsbridge with one of those. A pen with style. A pen with elan. A Parker Lady in white rolled gold. Lots just seem to roll from its tip. Signatures flow with a flourish. Now then, all together, girls. Yes, Celia?
2: Madame, does one spell pence with an S or a C?
1: I don't think you need worry about that, my dear.
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1: From the Sky News Centre at 7. A man's died and around 15 people are missing after flooding at a river running through Arizona's Grand Canyon National Park in the US. Hotels there are closed. One tourist has described seeing landslides coming from nowhere. An ex-inmate says the anger will always be there despite the freeing of prisoners jailed under the scheme that saw him locked up indefinitely. Abolished public protection sentences were designed to keep criminals behind bars for the suspected risk posed if released. Now, to free up space in England and Wales, they'll be let go. Aaron Graham was jailed for GBH for 3 years but wasn't released for over 20.
2: You can't let it consume you because it will destroy you. Your hate will destroy you. Like, if you're constantly on that vibration, it will just eat you and eat at you and eat at you until there's nothing left.
1: 18 people remain missing after a ferry sank off the coast of Cyprus. At least 8 people have died. Tumay Tugyan is a local journalist.
3: Since they are not heavy boats, they can travel much faster. These kind of boats are usually preferred by the low-income Turkish citizens.
1: The captain is among those arrested. A study's found teenagers who stay up late then lie in may be more likely to experience anxiety. Researchers call it social jet lag. In sport, Manchester United have a Premier League win at the second attempt after easing past Ipswich 5-2. Chelsea won a thriller against Brighton 4-3. Fulham are still waiting for their first point under new boss Alvaro Arbeloa. They suffered a 1-0 loss at Sunderland.
4: We need to improve a lot and we know that we are starting. We need to keep improving with time for sure. It will be ups and downs.
1: Rangers got a 1-0 Scottish Premiership victory at Aberdeen. St Mirren were held to a 3-all draw by Motherwell, while Dundee suffered a 2-1 home defeat to Hibs. And Novak Djokovic has crashed out of the US Open tennis in the first round. It's the 24-time Grand Slam champion's earliest major exit since 2006. That's the latest. I'm Anna Bates.
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6: It's a mostly cloudy and dry start to the day with sunny spells at times, but the possibility of isolated showers developing through the late morning onwards. Winds freshening through the afternoon, but feeling pleasant in the sunshine with a 22-degree high. For tonight, any lingering showers ease to leave a dry, partly cloudy evening and remaining mostly cloudy with clear spells overnight and dry areas for most of us. Feeling cooler than of late as we head into September with an overnight low of 10 degrees. High tide today, the last day of August. It's 3:20 this afternoon at a height of 5.8 metres in Sheerness.
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It's a very relaxed kind of feel here at the studio this morning because it is a bank holiday Monday and you're all getting the day off. Well, a lot of you are anyway. Still here in the studio as we normally do. This morning we're joined by listener Les Mills, who's decided to pop over with his frying pan and his stove to cook us some bacon. So this is easily sorted. Chuckles has made the tea. Les has made the bacon sandwiches. I'm sitting here presenting the show. You see, between us, we've got the whole thing absolutely nailed. If you fancy joining in, you're more than welcome to pop up to the studio. If you know where it is, you're more than welcome to nip in. But do bring your own bacon and bread. That's the simple answer. We are doing classic adverts, and you don't get any more classic than this. Really don't.

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They'll be doing the Christmas version of that soon.

0: I've got loads more for you, don't worry. 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We're coming up to travel again, so we'll be doing another one between travel and the ads at 7:30. You are definitely enjoying them.
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0: Minster Road, between the Academy entrance and Bannerway. There's a set of lights there at the moment, not causing too much of a problem. There's not really that much traffic on the roads today, to be perfectly honest. All running very nicely along the A2 heading down towards Dover, and also in the opposite direction up to the Medway Towns. I'm just watching it there through central Raynham. Even over there, there's only a very small amount of traffic at the moment. So you're heading down into Medway itself, all running sweetly. Bluebell Hill is fine, and the motorway networks are all looking fairly good as well. If you're down towards the bottom of Detling Hill, it's clear. I mean, it really is clear. As I said, no problems on the motorway networks, but I'll mention the A20 Ashford Road at Maidstone. There are reports of an accident involving a car and a motorcycle. Both ways, Ashford Road near Eyehorn Street. Traffic seems to be coping fairly well on it at the moment. That realistically is just about it. No other problems to report. On southeastern trains, the trains running between Ramsgate and St Pancras via Dover Priory may be revised. There are updates for you in the status and disruptions page of Southeastern's website if you can be excited enough to go and have a look. But at the moment, everything is running to time.
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0: may recognise the tune, but what did it advertise? 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

0: know how many of you parents and adults out there at the moment are looking forward to sending your little darlings back to school next week. Well, later this week, actually, in fairness. I mean, some of them are back on Wednesday, some are back on Friday. Some of the new starters looking forward to that. Should be quite entertaining. We should see the roads will be a little bit better. Well, during the day, anyway. Not during the rush hour, because that will be a much busier time. It's been very, very quiet on the roads for the last 6 weeks.
1: I could stay awake just to hear.

absolutely right. Well done, all of you. Yes, Kim in Pattaya seems to remember that Guilioni by Perez Prado. Well done, Dan in Queenborough, who got all of that as well. He seems to remember, says Kim, that piece of music being used for Channel 4 cricket. I don't remember it, but there you go. Evidently, Dan goes back to remind us that it was also on the Dance Tip 2 compilation, which I have indoors, he says. Do you have the CD or do you have the vinyl? What have we got here? Text of 4129. Not sure what the question is, but is Guilioni the Guinness advert from... Yes, it is. Simon, thank you. Guilioni. It was Guinness. So simple. Shane at Sears has got it right as well, keeping it going. Look, those of you that are actually reminiscing over these adverts, keep them coming. All this reminiscences. What about this? Here comes another one for you. It's a gem. An absolute gem. All I've got to do is keep you going on it. Here we are.

0: cast up on round would be on my Peggotty's place. 'Twas like taking Brad to the top of the world. 'Twas a grind right back, though. I knew Baker'd have cattle on, and doorsteps about always ready. There's wheat German, that loaf, he'd say. Get it inside your boy, and you'll be going up that hill as fast as you come down.
1: Oh, this still has many times more wheat germ than ordinary bread. It's as good for you today as it's always been.
2: But I'm sure you can remember where that was actually filmed. Yeah, in Devon, Dorset, round that way. But whereabouts?

0: Faster Than a Speeding Bullet was angry this morning with the answer on that one. Oh, directed by Ridley Scott, no less. Yes, absolutely correct, young man. It was Shaftesbury in Dorset. Top of the hill, bottom of the hill. That's a heck of a hill. If you ever get the chance to go to Shaftesbury, you really do need to go up and down that hill. It's an absolute classic.
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That's it. Whenever I think of angry, I think of Moody Blues. Don't know why. Cracking band. Excellent teacher. Former teacher now. Anyway, we're doing adverts. We've been doing adverts during the morning. We're carrying on doing them till 9 o'clock this morning. Intriguingly, think back to an advert for Levi's featuring a guy driving a van and a puppet, long arms, called Flat Eric. Can you remember him? He was pumping his arms on the side of the van, of the truck, when he was pulled over a policeman. You remember it?

0: Hansen.
1: Can I see your papers, please?
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0: 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Why can't you?
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0: Maybe you could tell me.
2: 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And changing a cassette tape during the ad. Wow.

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3: As we mentioned, just the lights and roadworks going on Minster Road at the moment between the Lee Academy and Banner Way. Other than that, everything moving along very nicely indeed. And I can't see a single issue anywhere at the moment. The A2 all the way down to the bottom end of Detling Hill is looking absolutely pristine this morning. It's the only way I can look at it. It's not a clue, not a crowd anywhere. And if you're going into the centre of Maidstone, again, nice and clear. Even down the A229 towards Luce. Bluebell Hill is running fine. Sittingbourne is great. It's all a really nice situation. However, the A20 in Maidstone, literally near to Ihorn Street, the good news, the accident has been cleared in both directions. Everything is back to normal there. Through the rest of the motorway networks, nothing, absolutely nothing causing a problem at all at the moment. Over in Deal, well, the High Street is closed due to some water mains work. It's also the final day of the Deal Food Festival that's going on. Food and drink festival all over the place. On the railways, absolutely spot on still. We do mention about that the trains running between Ramsgate and St Pancras via Dover Priory may be revised. They haven't been yet. They're all on time. Just wait until 9 o'clock, I think.
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0: roads. Yes, definitely something we have to abide by these days. Roads and whoever's on them. You get some absolute numpties around on their electric bikes who've got no lights on them in the dark, wearing black everything and a balaclava. Now, those people deserve everything they get. However, Chuckles is the opposite end of things. Whilst he's got an electric bike, he mainly pedals it all the time, which is great. But the number of people that actually have lights on their bikes are very few. Chuckles goes the other direction. He's got two lights on his bike at the back. The second one is just in case the first one decides to stop working. He can then put the second lamp on. Very impressive. But even then, with a light on his bike, he still nearly got trashed the other day, which is interesting because there's a new survey out this week that says nearly half of drivers say they swear or honk their horn at cyclists at least once a week. How often do you get a horn honked at you? Never. Is that because the drivers are so good?
1: Not going to say.
0: No. That's because he thinks he's perfect.

so many ads lurking around here that, you know, it's great to actually reminisce on these ones. Have another listen. What have we got for you this time?

0: on your lips, set it up. We can talk some more on the dance floor, baby.
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2: From the Sky News Centre at 8, flash flooding at the Grand Canyon in the US has left one person dead while 15 others are missing. More than 60 people were airlifted from the national park in Arizona yesterday following heavy rainfall. Tourists describe seeing a metre-tall wall of debris. Our correspondent Amelia Harper says the local community is without vital supplies.
3: The flood has knocked out the sole water pipeline that serves tourists and residents. And at the moment, popular areas in the canyon are going to remain closed.
2: There are concerns the Prime Minister's reforms to the early release scheme for prisoners in England and Wales don't go far enough. Yesterday, Andy Burnham confirmed anyone convicted of unlawful killing, such as manslaughter and death by dangerous driving, wouldn't be freed. But domestic abusers are still eligible. Victims Minister Alex Davis-Jones insists strict conditions will be enforced.
4: Everyone who is released from prison will be under presumption for GPS monitoring tag. We're also introducing for the first time ever a world first restriction zone.
2: England's Children's Commissioner says parents of seriously ill kids should be given paid leave. It's something the government's consulting on. 5 days on from flash floods in Nepal, all 48 British nationals missing remain unaccounted for. Nearly 1,000 people are thought to be trapped in tunnels. In sport, Manchester United had to come from behind to beat Ipswich 5-2 in the Premier League. Chelsea earned a 4-3 victory at home to Brighton. Rangers boss Derek McInnes says they need attacking reinforcements before Thursday's transfer deadline. They beat Aberdeen 1-0 in the Scottish Premiership despite Youssef Chimiti's injury.
5: It's a few weeks ago now he went down, and we've been working really hard to try and bring in an added goal threat at the top end of the pitch.
2: And Novak Djokovic has suffered his earliest major tennis exit since 2006. The 24-time Grand Slam champion's been knocked out of the US Open in just the first round. That's the latest. I'm Anna Bates.
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7: It's going to be a mostly cloudy and dry start to the day with sunny spells at times, but the possibility of isolated showers are developing through the late morning onwards. Winds will freshen throughout the afternoon, but it'll feel pleasant in the sunshine with a high of 22 degrees Celsius. For tonight, any lingering showers will ease to leave a dry, partly cloudy evening and remaining mostly cloudy with clear spells overnight for most areas. Cooler than of late with an overnight low at 10 degrees. And Tuesday sees a partly cloudy day with good sunny spells and isolated showers during the afternoon, but many areas going to remain dry. Cooler in the fresh rains with a 21 degree high. High tide today, 5.8 metres in height at Sheerness at 3:20 this afternoon.
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0: 3 of the Bank Holiday Breakfast Show. It's almost September, almost the end of summer 2026, the record-breaking summer. And of course, we are doing adverts this morning. We're running up some of those classic adverts for you this morning. Dan over in Queenborough has been talking about one. He sent one over to me the other day. This is
1: now,
0: one.
1: We know that Apple Dyes is a new soft drink for grown-ups. Light, softly sparkling, no added sugar. But today we're going to conduct a test to see just how far its remarkably natural aroma of fresh apples will carry. Right. Ready when you are. Well, they can detect the aroma even in France. Unfortunately, they can't buy it. So it's jolly bad luck on the French. Ha ha ha! Apple Dyes, it's well worth sniffing out the taste.
0: Oh, absolutely. Anything to get at the French, wasn't it? Back in the day. I've got some more. This is an ad. You'll probably remember it, but can you let us know exactly which product it advertised? Go on. See if you can remember.

can still see the gorilla sitting behind the drum kit. Absolutely. Christine says it's the best advert ever made. Absolutely right. Les has got it right. Kim in Pattaya. Dan over in Queenbury says, I remember it when it didn't contain any palm oil and it was made with a glass and a half of milk instead of just a glass and a half, open brackets, of palm oil, close brackets. Terrain in Sittingbourne, well done. You've got it right, Dan in Queenbury, as I say. Kevin over in Sheerness and Paul, who's over in Laysdown this morning. All of you absolutely correct. Up to travel. Here's Roy C. Let's take you back to 1966.

0: That's been re-released so many times over the years. Roy C.
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0: Only the lights and roadworks in between the Academy and Bannerway really causing any issues, and even then there's hardly anything to worry about this morning. Okay, to the mainland, and of course, nothing. Absolutely nothing. They've even got rid of the roadworks in the street at High Way, which is great news indeed. That's now completely reopened. Over to Sittingbourne, and again, running sweetly at the moment. The 249 down to Detling, absolutely clear at the moment. If you're going into Maidstone, the county town is good. Even down Loose Road, where it normally is, an absolute pain. Bluebell Hill is running sweetly at the moment. The motorway networks are great. There really is nothing to worry about. However, Southeastern will let you know that trains running between Ramsgate and St Pancras via Dover Priory may be revised, but everything still seems to be running absolutely spot on.
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Now, being as it is a bank holiday Monday, a slightly more laid-back feel to the morning. So we've no 7:33, no missing words. We've been doing classic adverts. Here's another

0: Nestle's Flake, the crumbliest, flakiest milk chocolate in the world.
1: Oh, brill. Love that one. There are so many other ones. Larry, who possibly could be down in Cornwall at the moment, he said, oh, I'm too late. The best peas went to the Farrows. Yes, you're absolutely right. Cadbury's drinking chocolate advert. there were two others. I can give you the strap lines, but I can't tell you any more than that, and I certainly am not allowed to play them. One was This Is the Age of the Train, and the other one was Clunk Click Every Trip. Now you know why I can't. 8:27. Thank you to Larry for both.

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0: just imagine the Carlsberg ad, you know. Probably the best lager in the world. Paymaster used to sarcastically go, but it gives you a sore throat. 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I wouldn't do it. However, if I was doing the washing up...
1: Now, hands that do dishes can feel soft as your face. With my...

Redhead spin on the text this morning. He said, All Stars. The BRFM All Stars won their first cricket match yesterday in the Cricket Sixes at Sheppey Cricket Club after 3 years of trying. Team included Pete Finch, Doug Patterson, Cliff James, Redhead and two of the listeners from the BRFM family. It was a brilliant day. And thank you to Luke Crouch from Sheppey Cricket Club for a brilliant weekend. Yeah, thank you, Redhead. And thank you for the tea the other day. I much appreciate it.

0: Again, that's one of those tracks I haven't heard for absolutely ages and ages. 1982 for Adrian Gurvitz and the classic. Talking of classics, we've been doing classic adverts all morning, just for a little bit of a change. They don't come more classic than this.
1: Everyone's a fruit and a nutcase. I find it very healthy for my ego. It makes one feel more vital, as if one had a title. Lots more fun than plumbing or a saxophone recital. Everyone's a flute and a nutcase. For bathing and ballooning, it's essential. For any recreation, what a combination. Cadbury's, fruit and nut.
0: British treasure. British treasure, Frank Muir.

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2: Bit of case of so far so good on the roads this morning. No real issues to report anywhere. A little bit of traffic around Queenborough Corner at the moment, but nothing too major at all. Over to the mainland, and I-Wade is open fully for business today, which is good news indeed for the bank holiday anyway. Let's go down the 249, see what we've got at the bottom of Detling Hill. Well, I can tell you it's clear space. It's good all the way down to junction 7 of the M20. If you're trying to get into the county town, realistically not too much to worry about. Little bit of a delay, but again only slightly slow along Royal Engineers Way as you're going through the one way part of it at the moment. Single carriageway in there at the moment. Everything is running sweetly on the motorway networks, I've got to say, and on the railways, just one really that is going to be the problem, the 906 Sheerness service, 2 minutes late, due into Sittingbourne at 908. Next update, well, 9:30.
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0: Bundy and New Order. Just about time for Chuckles and myself to go. Be entertaining to see who's on that next. If only I had a rotor. But that would be fun. Anyway, final advert for this morning, just to take you out to breakfast.
1: Stale smells up here often come from down there in your carpet. Smells from your dog and tobacco too. Well, Shaken Back from Gladys here. It's all you have.

0: Now in three fragrances.
1: Excellent. Right, that's just about it from Chuckles myself. 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
3: From the Sky News Centre at 9, the body of a 46-year-old man's been recovered after flash flooding at the Grand Canyon in Arizona. 15 others are missing, with tourists along a popular hiking route saying they saw landslides coming out of nowhere and walls of debris. Dozens were evacuated by helicopter and hotels are closed. Meanwhile, almost 50 missing UK nationals remain unaccounted for following flash floods in Nepal and Tibet almost a week ago. At least 900 people have died and around 1,000 others are feared trapped in tunnels. 11 members of Pramod Bhandari's family are missing.
4: Water should be flowing, yeah? It was coming like flying. Everything is wiped up, so from my side, being real, there is no hope we can find them alive.
3: Ministers insist strict measures will be in place for perpetrators of domestic abuse freed under the early release scheme. Yesterday, Andy Burnham confirmed those convicted of unlawful killing would stay behind bars in England and Wales. 169 people were arrested at the Notting Hill Carnival yesterday. The main parade takes place later, with the streets of West London transformed into a sea of colour and costume to celebrate Caribbean culture. Sport: Novak Djokovic broke down in tears as he was knocked out of the US Open tennis in the first round. He was beaten in five sets by Argentina's Mariano Navoni.
5: For that, I think I lost like four matches. I mean, this moment we remember for a long time.
3: Manchester United manager Michael Carrick praised his team for being calm and ruthless as they fought back from 1-0 down to beat Ipswich 5-2 in the Premier League. Captain Bruno Fernandes scored a hat-trick.
6: It's the best feeling in football, obviously, and then doing an hat-trick in the game at home with our fans, it's something amazing that I'm very proud of.
3: Chelsea were 4-3 winners at home to Brighton. And in the Scottish Premiership, Rangers got a 1-0 win over Aberdeen. That's the latest. I'm Anna Bates.
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7: Any early cloud breaking to leave sunny spells, breezy with scattered showers around lunchtime. These showers slowly fading during this afternoon, leaving highs of 22 degrees Celsius, that's 71 degrees Fahrenheit. This evening and tonight, light winds gradually easing to leave a clear night and temperature lows are dropping to 14. And a further outlook for tomorrow, Tuesday, mostly dry, although a few showers around at times, dry by the afternoon, bringing some sunny spells. Maximum high tomorrow, 22 degrees Celsius, 71 degrees Fahrenheit.
8: 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What's

wonderful Charles and Eddie kicking off Bank Holiday Monday here at 95.6 BRFM. It's the mid-morning rewind for a bank holiday. Hello, how are you doing? Many thanks to John Sissons for breakfast. John back, of course, tomorrow morning from 6 with Tuesday's edition. In the meantime, it's the mid-morning rewind with Judders on a Bank Holiday Monday as we take you back in time, playing you the hits, the headlines, the music, the clues, but what's the year? It's, of course, the year that's notable for the fourth term general election victory for the Conservative Party. Black Wednesday takes place, which saw the suspension of the UK's membership of the European Exchange Rate Mechanism, and it's an annus horribilis for the royal family. But what's the year? I know all there is to know about the crying game. This is Boy George on the Mid-Morning Rewind for Bank Holiday Monday with Judders. Good morning. What's the year?

love that, don't you? Boy George and I know all there is to know about the crying game. Bank Holiday Monday with Judders and the Seaside Pub as we take you back in time, playing you the hits, the headlines, the music, the clues. But what's the year? 07-510-984-001. If you think you know, make sure you put who you are, where you are, and what you're up to. It's, of course, the year that the Liberal Democrat leader, Paddy Ashdown, proposes a £3 billion package which would create some 400,000 jobs within just 12 months. And also in the year as well, it's the first full week of the year that sees some 4,000 jobs now lost across the UK as the nation's recession continues, and almost 20% of those job cuts have been by GEC, the UK's leading telecommunications manufacturer. And also in our year as well, the first poll of our year shows the Conservatives are 3 points ahead of Labour on 42%, whilst the Liberal Democrats have their best showing yet with 16% of the vote. Can you remember what that year is? 07-510-984-001. What's the year with the Seaside Pub and Judders on a bank holiday Monday?

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Enter now for your chance to win a Sunday carvery for two at the Seaside Pub. 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

Curtis Stigers. And I wonder why. No idea. Good morning, welcome on. It's the mid-morning rewind for a bank holiday Monday with Judders. Well done to Kim and Pattaya. Carol and Pete in Minster, Dan in Queenborough, Pear Tree, Keith, Hot Pot, Andy in Bayview, Larry in Cornwall, Graham at Great East Hall, Frosty, The Witch, The Paymaster, Steve the Bus, Stan, Cheryl at Willow Trees and Millie Molly have all got the correct year this morning. Good morning to Kim in Sittingbourne. You need to add one on and then you'll have our mystery year. And Rolls Up the Lane, good morning to you. You need to take away one and then you'll have our year. But what could it be? 874422 on the phones. You can text 07 5109 84001. It's the year the Queen commemorates her Ruby Jubilee, the first British monarch to do so since her great-great-grandmother Queen Victoria back in 1877. Also in our year as well, Great Britain and Northern Ireland compete at the Winter Olympics in France. But we come home without any medals, which is a bit of a shame. And also in our year as well, the Prime Minister, John Major at the time, speaks of his hopes that the recession will soon be over as the economy is now showing signs of recovery. Well, thank goodness for that. And also in our year as well, a general election is held as John Major announces a general election for April the 9th. And Buckingham Palace announced that the Duke and Duchess of Cornwall are to separate after 6 years of marriage. What could be the year this morning?

course, originally done by ABBA. That's the Erasure version of Take a Chance on Me from our mystery year this morning as we try to guess the year from the hits, the headlines, the music, the clues. It's the mid-morning rewind for a bank holiday Monday with the Seaside Pub in Minster. Hey, what's the year? Went on to Kim in Sittingbourne, who's corrected her answer. Well done. Pig and Pudding Face have got it correct. Mrs. Shrek went on to you, and Steph with two kisses. Good morning. Hello. What's the year? 874422. Text 07510984001. The year that the publication of the Sun's newspaper iconic front page headline, "It's the Sun what won it," as the tabloid newspaper claims it won the general election for the Conservative Party with its anti-Kinnock front page headline on election day. And also in our year as well, Manchester United win the Football League Cup for the first time with a 1-0 win over Nottingham Forest at Wembley. The Princess Royal announces her divorce from Captain Mark Phillips after 19 years of marriage in our year, having separated back in 1989. And also in our year as well, we said goodbye to the comedian and actor Frankie Howard as he passes away after a heart attack in Fulham at the age of 75. And also in our year as well, the Liverpool Football Club win the FA Cup for the fifth time by beating Sunderland 2-0 in a Wembley final. Can you remember it? I'm sure you can. And let's slow things down on a bank holiday Monday morning at 9:24 with Eric Clapton. Do you remember this? Tears in Heaven on the Mid-Morning Rewind.

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3: 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What's the year?

someone who's going to steal our jackets and wear it. That's Incognito. Don't you worry about a thing here at BRFM. Very nice. Good morning to Carol. She says, I hope you're keeping well, Judge. Yeah, not too bad, actually. Thanks very much. You've got the correct year. Well done to Mickey Many Mugs. He's on the ball as per usual. I'd expect nothing less from him, especially on a bank holiday. We're only waiting on Rolls Up the Lane, who needs to correct herself. Oh, no, she's done it. Yeah. Rolls Up the Lane, well done. Yep. Thumbs up to you as well, Rolls Up the Lane. Thank you. It's the year that the Church of England votes to allow women to become priests. British Telecom reports £1.3 billion profit for the half of the year, ending the 30th of September. Part of Windsor... This has got to be a big clue, actually. A part of Windsor Castle is gutted by fire, causing millions of pounds worth of damage. Come on, we all remember that, don't we? And Ford unveils the new Mondeo, which succeeds the long-running Sierra and goes on sale in March of next year. And as we mentioned at the beginning of the programme, the Queen describes the year as an annus horribilis, i.e. a horrible year, due to the various scandals damaging the image of the royal family as well as that Windsor Castle fire. And 2 days later, the Queen is to be taxed from next year. Can it get any worse? Poor woman. Marking the end of almost a 60 tax-free year as the British monarch. Unbelievable. We'll look at television and film in just a moment from our mystery year, but can you go into our winner's enclosure on 874422? You can text 07510984001. Make sure you put who you are, where you are, and what you're up to on your text, you know, so we can fully appreciate you and you can go into the winner's enclosure. It's Bank Holiday Monday with Judders, 9:36 with Jimmy Now, and Ain't No Doubt. Hey, what's the year?

love somebody, set them free. That's how it is with me. But you know I'll always come back. And then she kisses me. And somewhere I hear a door slam. So I say fine. And just

there ain't no doubt. It's true, it's not. We're trying to take as many calls as we can this morning. It is very busy on a bank holiday Monday. That's what we like. Good morning to Tony and Paula. They've got the correct answer. Dave in Chinnes, who's just finished his daily run. Are you crazy, man? I'm a dumb fool for to ask for more. Ian in the Glen, just back from walking the dogs. You've got it correct. Well done, Ian. Andy down the lane on the ball. Pete in halfway. Tweety Pie rolls up the lane. They're all going into the winner's enclosure so far this morning, which is good news. Right, let's look at television, because I don't know about you, these are always the clues that help me out when I'm taking part. It's the year that BBC Two airs Freddie Mercury, A Tribute. It's a special programme introduced by Elton John, which celebrates the life and work of Freddie Mercury, who passed away the year before. So it's not the year we're looking for, the year before he passed away, but the tribute programme airs on BBC Two in January of our mystery year. We said hello to the cast and crew once again of Grace and Favour on BBC One. You may remember that was the spin-off from Are You Being Served? Yes, they've moved away from the Grace Brothers department store. For some reason, they've now gone to run a hotel out in the country. The sitcom As Time Goes By makes its debut on BBC One, starring Judi Dench. And also in our year as well, you may remember that the Adult Channel launches. Yes, least said, soonest mended, of course. And also in our year as well, BBC One airs the documentary Elizabeth R, A Year in the Life of the Queen, to mark her 40th anniversary as the Queen's accession to the throne. Also in our year as well, we said hello to the cast and crew of Men Behaving Badly on ITV. And after a 24-year absence, the game show Take Your Pick is back on ITV. This time it's presented by Des O'Connor. Good morning to Dorset Girl. Nice to chat to you. Hope you've sorted out that kitchen floor now. You've got the correct answer. Well done. And the news at 5.40 is renamed the ITN's Early Evening News, with John Suchet becoming the main anchor of the programme.

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They used to have this song on an advert here many years ago. They used to advertise a dentist in Sheerness. He used to say at the end, "I love your smile." Good morning to Ray in Bayview. You're going into the winner's enclosure along with Simon, Gabby, Ebony and Lacey. Yeah, they're all going in there. Petey Minster, well done. Vince at Hollybush, you need to take away one and then you'll have our mystery year. But maybe films will help you. The highest grossing films of our mystery year included Wayne's World, Bram Stoker's Dracula, Sister Act, A Few Good Men, Batman Returns, Lethal Weapon 3, Basic Instinct, Home Alone 2, Lost in New York, The Bodyguard, and the highest grossing film of our mystery year was Aladdin.

the wonderful Stereo MCs. And make sure you're connected. Didn't they used to advertise a mobile phone back in the day? I think it did. Yes, very nice. And that's it. The mid-morning rewind done and dusted for a bank holiday Monday. So let's see who's gone into the winner's enclosure. A record 36 people going into the draw on Friday to win the Carvery for two down at the Seaside Pub. So in the winner's enclosure today, we say well done to Kim in Pattaya, Carolyn Pete in Minster, Dave in Queenborough, Peartree, Keith, Hot Pot, Andy in Bayview, Larry in Cornwall, Graham at Great Easthall, Frosty, The Witch, The Paymaster, Steve the Bus, Stan, Cheryl, Willow Trees, Millie Molly, Kim in Sittingbourne, Pig and Pudding Face, Mrs. Shrek, Steph with Two Kisses, Mickey Muggs, Carol, Rolls Up the Lane, Tweety Pie, Dorset Girl, Pete in Halfway, Tony and Paula, Dave in Sheerness, Andy down the lane, Ian at the Glen, Pete in Minster, Ray in Bayview, Simon, Gabby, Ebony and Lacey, Malk P, Vince at Hollybush, Anvil in Minster, Jimmy the ex-postie. Just checking the list at last knock-ins, we are all done and dusted. 36 going into the draw, which makes the year, of course, 1992 was the year we was looking for today. 1992 on the Mid-Morning Rewind for Monday, bank holiday. The Mid-Morning Rewind back, of course, tomorrow at the same time at 9 o'clock as we take you back in time, playing you the hits, the headlines, the music, the clues with Dan tomorrow. But I wonder what the year's going to be. Let's celebrate 1992 for just a little bit longer, shall we, as we save the best till last from Simply Red. This is for your babies. Well done to those who got it correct. 1992 was our year this morning. The news headlines at 10 are on their way here at BRFM, on FM, online, and on digital radio. Yeah.

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1: From the Sky News Centre at 10, a man's body has been recovered after flash flooding at the Grand Canyon in America. 60 people had to be airlifted out of the national park in Arizona while water supplies to the area have been knocked out. The Domestic Abuse Commissioner for England and Wales says she's deeply concerned about the number of offenders still eligible for early release. Dame Nicole Jacobs says survivors will be forced to protect themselves because the justice system can't. Ministers insist perpetrators will be subject to strict conditions as they try to free up prison space. Ex-Detective Chief Inspector David Spencer thinks exempting killers from the early release scheme is the bare minimum.
2: I don't think that the government deserves any credit for this decision at all. This decision is something that the government was pushed into. I'm afraid that it's across the political spectrum that we've seen a colossal failure.
1: Helicopters filled with supplies are part of search teams looking for hundreds of people feared trapped in power plants in Nepal. More than 900 people have died following devastating flash floods on the country's border with Tibet. £15 million worth of funding's been set aside to expand the free school breakfast scheme across Scotland. It's hoped it'll go towards setting up more clubs and saving families money. Millions of people are expected at Notting Hill Carnival's main parade in West London later. It celebrates Caribbean culture, music and dancing. DJ Mark Ross goes every year.
3: Carnival's just a melting pot of the Caribbean islands that come together, the music, everything. It's just so fantastic, and I'm so happy and proud that it's lasted this long, and I hope it lasts another 200 years, 300 years.
1: More than 150 arrests were made yesterday, including on suspicion of drug and weapons offences. And in sport, Novak Djokovic's quest for a 25th Grand Slam title continues after he was knocked out of the US Open tennis in the first round. It's his earliest major exit in 20 years. That's the latest. I'm Anna Bates.
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5: Sunny spells at times, but isolated showers are also possible. Winds increasing by this afternoon, leaving highs of 22 degrees Celsius, that's 71 degrees Fahrenheit. This evening and tonight, any showers easing to leave a dry, cloudy evening, feeling quite cool and temperatures dropping to just 10. A further look for tomorrow, Tuesday, a partly cloudy day with some sunny spells, highs of 21, that's 69.
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0: We're a big fan of that. Sam Fender, Olivia Dean, and Rain Me In here at BRFM. Hello, good morning, welcome along. 8 minutes after 10, Bank Holiday Monday with Judders.
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0: Indeed it is, and a hi, hello, how are you? Just coming around to 9 minutes after 10. 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How is it going? Yes! The sun's shining, which is good news for a bank holiday, isn't it? Hope you're having a good morning so far. A bit strange being here in the morning. I haven't done a morning for years. Nice to see a different time of day. Ian G from Sunbridge, who texted in on the mid-morning rewind, was slightly late because he sent his first text to his wife, so she's probably thinking, what are you talking about, 1992? That wasn't the year we got married. Don't worry, Ian G, you got in there at last knocking, so we've put you on the list, don't you worry. He says, darn it, I was right too. Don't worry, you're on there. Well done to everyone who took part in the mid-morning rewind this morning. 1992 was our year, and we did pretty darn well, actually. The team in Mission Control were run off their feet, which is good news. Don't want them just sitting about on a bank holiday. They're already moaning that they've had to come in. Get on with it. Rude people, I can tell you. So, coming up on the programme today, between now and midday, yes, it's a bank holiday special of the mid-morning show. Coming up in around about half an hour's time, we're going to get your Greysale working with Morning Glory. Yes, it's back. I used to do it very many years ago, when I used to do breakfast. So, Morning Glory returns as we get your Greysale working for a bank holiday Monday. We'll do it in around about half an hour's time, and we'll reveal the answer around about 11:30 this morning. That'll get you going. It's a sneaky, sneaky little question for you to figure out. So be prepared. At 10:45, we're going to get your Greysale working. After 11 o'clock, the coffee break, as we sit back, relax, and enjoy three nice and easy tunes for Bank Holiday Monday. It's going to be nice. In between all that, we're playing just great songs for Bank Holiday Monday. We want to hear from you as well today. Let us know what you're up to this Bank Holiday Monday on text 07-510-984-001. Can you put your Bank Holiday Monday in just three words? I bet you can't. If you are texting in today, make sure you put who you are, where you are, and what you're up to. And don't forget, if you're an FTT, we're always on the lookout for you. That means first-time texter. So sum up your bank holiday in three words, if you can. Bad news, everyone. I'm back to work tomorrow. 5 weeks off. I've got to go in tomorrow. 2-day staff training. And before anyone says it, you've already had 5 weeks off. Why do you need 2 days? Hush your gums. There's a lot to get through, I'll have you know. So let's get going, shall we? Bank Holiday Monday, the last one before Christmas. So let's enjoy it as the sun shines across the island.

Love it. Laura Branigan, Self Control. Play that for everyone who went down to the Seaside Pub on Saturday night to see the wonderful 80s electronic band called Electronics. It's the second time I've seen them down there, and they were brilliant again. Lots of people down there up and dancing. They were giving away glow sticks as well. I've still got mine in the car. Might bring it in here, just wave it around when I start playing some 80s stuff again today. But that's Laura Branigan and Self Control for everyone that went down to the Seaside Pub on Saturday. It was a very good night, had by all, of course. So we're looking for your three words to sum up your bank holiday, and one here that says, granddaughter's going home. Oh, come on, it sounds like you're celebrating.

Jimmy Ruffin and What Becomes of the Broken Hearted here at 95.6 BRFM. Bank Holiday Monday with Judders through until 12 today. Hey, a school cap and tie worn by the AC/DC guitarist Agnes Young in the 1980 gig has sold for £10,000 over in Surrey. I've got quite a few ties in my office. If they would go for that same amount of money, I could retire early. Very nice. And talking of schools, we've got some of the schools been in contact with us today to let us know when their students are due back. So these are the ones we've got so far. If you're going to the Sittingbourne School, Thursday, Year 7, 11 and 12 are going back. Friday, it's Year 7, 11, 12 and 13. And then on Monday, everyone goes back next week. If you're part of Westland Secondary School, on Wednesday, Year 7, 11 and 12 are going back. And on Thursday, everyone goes back. And if you're at the Lee Academy in Minster, on Tuesday, it's open to Year 7, 11 and 12. And on Wednesday, everyone goes back there as well. So we'll keep you updated on more school opening times as they go back to school. But so far, the Sittingbourne School, Thursday's open for Year 7, 11 and 12. Westlands on Wednesday is open for Year 7, 11 and 12. And the Lee Academy in Minster are due back on Tuesday, Year 7, 11 and 12. Very nice indeed. If you want to find out more, check out their Facebook pages and, of course, on their websites as well. But that's the information we've got so far. We'll give you more as they come in. Right, good morning to Diane over in Sittingbourne, who says, morning, Judders, loving the show this morning. I'm doing the ironing at the moment. Any chance of playing this for me? Of course we can. It's a good song, actually. Saw China Crisis a few years ago over in Southend. This is Black Man Ray at BRFM at 20 past 10 on a bank holiday Monday morning. Hello, how are you doing?

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0: Nice from Odyssey, a native New Yorker. Morning, Softland reads a text. I've had to temporarily close the B&B. Our food hygiene rating was a bit disappointing, I'll have you know. Anyway, I'm probably going to open up a restaurant instead. Well, yeah, that's the way forward, always staying positive there. Could you give me a bit of publicity? I really need it to work, says Angry. Well, let us know the name of it as well. Come on. Otherwise, Peel won't be able to venture down. I'm not sure anyone would want to venture down, considering the B&B closed due to the food hygiene rating. I don't think food is the next step to go to. Maybe branch out and do something completely different there, Angry. I'm not sure food is your strong point, I'm afraid. Get some of your celebrity friends to give you some ideas or something. Morning to Pete the Crane, who says, morning, MJ. Good morning from an absolutely supersonic sunny All Hallows. Yeah, nice and bright here at Windy Ridge as well. Tad drafty out there, but nice to hear you, MJ, to hear you nice, as the great Bruce Forsyth would say. Yeah, you have a good day as well, Pete the Crane. Nice to hear from you. Don't forget Morning Glory coming up at 10:45 this morning as we get your Grey Cell working for a bank holiday Monday. And we've also got the coffee break at 11 o'clock as well. But first, let's get the latest on what's happening on the roads and the rails this bank holiday Monday.
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0: Starting with some news on the M2 this morning. M2 coastbound is currently blocked. There are severe delays due to an accident. A car and a jackknife trailer have been involved. This is Junction 5 for the Sittingbourne and Stockbury roundabout, down to Junction 6 for Ashford Road at Faversham. So do watch out. M2 coastbound avoided at the moment. There are severe delays due to an accident involving a car and a lorry. This is between Junction 5 for the Sittingbourne and Stockbury roundabout down to Junction 6 to the Ashford Road at Faversham. So traffic being diverted off of the M2 at the moment, slowly going through Sittingbourne, which is going to cause delays as well. But at the moment, if you're trying to use the M2 coastbound, avoided at the moment, is at a standstill. This is due to an incident which will be ongoing throughout the morning, and of course we'll keep you updated as we get any more details. The rest of the area not looking too bad here on the island. We've still got those temporary traffic lights along Minster Road at the moment, heading towards halfway just by Bannerway, so watch out there. They're not causing a major problem. The rest of the island is running fine. Sittingbourne not looking too bad. And across the county this morning, M20 and M25 are running well. No problems on southeastern trains. But just to recap our main story, the M2 coastbound currently blocked. Severe delays due to an accident. A car and a jackknife trailer are involved. Junction 5 for the Sittingbourne Stockbury roundabout, down to Junction 6 for Faversham. Avoid it if you can. We'll keep you updated as more comes in. The next travel bulletin is scheduled for 11:30, but it could be sooner.
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Don't forget the coffee break coming up at 11 o'clock. Three nice and easy tunes for us to sit back and enjoy for a bank holiday. And, of course, we've got Morning Glory coming up in around about 8 minutes' time at 10:45. Get your grey cell working. You may need a pen and paper as well, so brace yourself. We're doing it at 10:45 this morning. Angry's back on the text. This is his idea today, that he's closing down his failing B&B to open up a restaurant. This is due to poor hygiene ratings. We asked him to come up with some sort of name or slogan so we can fully appreciate his new venture. He says, I'm going to be using this on my advertising posters. It should certainly pull in the punters. Angry's Grub. It may not be the best, but it's pretty cheap. Oh, I'm sure that'll draw them in, won't it? Certainly don't go with that concept on Dragon's Den. You'll be kicked out in minutes. Can hardly see Theopathetus going for that. Angry's Grub. It may not be the best, but it's pretty cheap.

They're great to see live. Definitely recommend it. Tears for Fears. Everybody wants to rule the world. Peter Crane says, I've got a name for Angry's brand new business. How about Angry's Grub Alive and Kicking? No, thank you. And Big Steve says, morning, Judders. Do we know if Angry is taking bookings yet? I know I'm a bit late for a Sunday roast, but I'll be up for a midweek fry-up. No black pudding, though. I'm just putting in my order. Big Steve, I would not recommend it unless you want to walk out with food poisoning, of course. Remember, the man's got a very poor hygiene rating. That's why his B&B failed.

Elvis and Suspicion, and before that, the Crickets and Don't Ever Change. And don't forget, if you like your music like that, join Les Saturday mornings from 10 with Solid 60s. The weird, the wonderful, the simply forgotten, and the hits, of course. Hey, it's gone 10:45, Bank Holiday Monday. Let's get your grey cell working with today's edition of Morning Glory. Here we go. You may need a pen and paper. Quickly, go grab one. Here we go. Your question today. With pointed fangs, I sit and wait. With piercing voice... No, I've messed that up. Forget I said that. Let's start again. With... It's because my writing is so bad this morning. With pointed fangs, I sit and wait. With piercing force, I crunch out fate. Grabbing victims, proclaiming might. Physically joining with a single bite. What am I? Sneaky, sneaky. Makes it even worse that I couldn't get my words in. With pointed fangs, I sit and wait. With piercing force, I crunch out fate. Grabbing victims, proclaiming might. Physically joining with a single bite. What am I? 874422 on the phones. You can text your answer to 07510984001. Make sure you put who you are, where you are, and what you're up to. And don't forget, if you're an FTT, that means first time texter. With pointed fangs, I sit and wait. With piercing force, I crunch out fate. Grabbing victims, proclaiming might. Physically joining with a single bite. What am I? Don't panic. You've got until 11:30 to figure this out this morning. But best of British to you.

Me and Julio down by the schoolyard, no doubt causing trouble, of course. Angry says, I'm not sure I can manage a fry up at the new restaurant, but I'll be doing an excellent range in sandwiches if anyone's interested. I might even try toasties if I can get the electricity reconnected, but please do be patient with your bookings. Hush your gums, you foul man. Well done to Andy at Bayview, Simon and the gang, and the Tractor Man going into the winner's enclosure on today's Morning Glory. With pointed fangs, I sit and wait. With piercing force, I crunch out fate. Grabbing victims, proclaiming might, physically joining with a single bite. What am I? Good morning to Kim in Sittingbourne, who says, is it a vampire today? It's not a vampire, Kim in Sittingbourne. Surely that would be too easy, wouldn't it? And Big Steve says, is it the sushi off of Angry's new restaurant menu? Unfortunately not, no.

Will Smith and Stargazing plays here at BRFM this morning. Bank Holiday Monday. How's it going so far? At least it's not raining. You were right there all alone. Let's be thankful for something, of course. Right, we're heading towards news time at 11. And coming up after 11, the coffee break for a bank holiday. Three nice and easy tunes whilst you're thinking over today's morning glory. With pointed fangs I sit and wait, with piercing force I crunch out fate, grabbing victims, proclaiming might, physically joining with a single bite, what am I? Only three got it correct so far. A little bit disappointed, actually. I might have to give a clue. In fact, I will. You may find this in an office. Kim in Cinnamon, it's not a spider. It's not a vampire. And Big Steve says it's sushi from Angry's new restaurant. That's wrong as well. You may find this in an office. With pointed fangs I sit and wait, with piercing force I crunch out fate, grabbing victims, proclaiming might, physically joining with a single bite, what am I? On FM, online, on app, and on digital radio. Don't go anywhere, it's BRFM on a bank holiday Monday. The news at 11 is next.

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1: From the Sky News Centre at 11, flash flooding at the Grand Canyon in the US has left one person dead while 15 others are missing. More than 60 people were airlifted from the national park in Arizona yesterday following heavy rainfall. Tourists describe seeing a metre-tall wall of debris. Our correspondent Amelia Harper says the community is without vital supplies.
2: The flood has knocked out the sole water pipeline that serves tourists and residents. And at the moment, popular areas in the canyon are going to remain closed.
1: Meanwhile, more than 3,000 people remain missing in Nepal and Tibet following catastrophic flash flooding there almost a week ago. 48 British nationals are among those still unaccounted for. Dr. Gopal Sedain is from a public hospital in Nepal.
3: People whom I am in contact with in the affected area, they are saying they have started having the bad smell of all those livestock who have been dead and all the dead bodies. And so the pollution in all the drinking water and all. So that's going to cause a problem.
1: An ex-inmate says the anger will always be there despite the freeing of prisoners jailed under the scheme that saw him locked up indefinitely. Abolished public protection sentences were designed to keep criminals behind bars for the suspected risk they posed if released. Now, to free up space in England and Wales, they'll be let go. Aaron Graham was jailed for GBH for 3 years but wasn't released for over 20.
4: You can't let it consume you because it will destroy you. Your hate will destroy you. Like, if you're constantly on that vibration, it will just eat you and eat you and eat you until there's nothing left.
1: High Street pharmacies in England will begin offering free cholesterol tests. It's part of a drive to reduce heart disease and stroke deaths. Another Tory shadow cabinet minister has left Kemi Badenoch's top team. Dame Priti Patel follows Sir James Cleverly out the door. And Novak Djokovic says he despised every moment of his five-set US Open tennis defeat. He's out in the first round. That's the latest. I'm Anna Bates.
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6: weather. Sunny spells at times, but isolated showers are possible. Winds increasing by this afternoon and highs of 22, that's 71. This evening and tonight, any showers easing to leave a dry, cloudy evening and feeling quite cool. Minimum temperature lows are dropping to 10. A further outlook for tomorrow, Tuesday, a partly cloudy day with some sunny spells. Highs of 21, that's 69.
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there we go. Our 11 o'clock coffee break for this bank holiday Monday. We kicked off with 10cc and I'm Not in Love. In the middle, All Saints and Pure Shores. And then we finish with OMD, my favourite, Forever Live and Die. 18 after 11, it's 95.6 BRFM across Swale. Judders with you through until midday today, this bank holiday Monday. Hope you're well. The sun is shining across Windy Ridge, just what we like. If you're out and about on the roads this morning, do watch out. We've still got long delays in queuing traffic for 4 miles now. This is due to the earlier accident on the M2 coastbound between Sittingbourne and Faversham. The congestion is now going back towards Medway services, so do watch out. Avoid the M2 coastbound at the moment. It is not looking good. Queues are reported back 4 miles or more, so do watch out. Avoid it if you can. Try going through Sittingbourne if you're making your way down towards the Thanet Way. That's probably your best bet, but it's no doubt going to be very, very busy. We'll keep you updated. Our next travel bulletin for you in around about 10 minutes' time. We'll recap Morning Glory in just a moment after this.

0: Girls Lows and Call the Shots. Very nice indeed, 11:22. Let's see how we're doing with Morning Glory. Just over 5 minutes to go before we reveal the answer, everyone, so brace yourself. With pointed fangs I sit and wait, with piercing force I crunch out fate, grabbing victims, proclaiming might, physically joining with a single bite. What am I? I gave the clue, you may find this on a desk. In an office. Yeah, there we go. I can't give you... I'm almost spoon-feeding you the answer. In the winner's enclosure so far, we say well done to Andy in Bayview, Simon and the gang, Tractor Man, D with a Kiss. Ian G says, Jonas, I use one of these on a daily basis. What do you do, Ian G? Carol's got it correct. The Witch and Big Steve and Mrs. Big Steve. But can you go into the winner's enclosure today? With pointed fangs I sit and wait, with piercing force I crunch out fate, grabbing victims, proclaiming might, physically joining with a single bite. What am I? You'll find this on a desk in an office.
1: Yeah.
0: Well, hopefully. Unless someone stole it. You have to write your name on it in permanent pen. Hello, Judders. I know Cheryl down at Willow Trees is a massive Ella Langley fan. Could you please play Choosing Texas for her from Mr. Kim in Pattaya? P.S. She's my sister. Thank you for clearing that up. With pointed fangs, I sit and wait. With piercing force, I crunch out fate. Grabbing victims, proclaiming might, physically joining with a single bite. What am I? 874422, text 07510984001. You'll find this on a desk or in an office, providing nobody stole it. What could it be today?

The Beatles, the Fabs, and I Feel Fine. Certainly do, actually. Hello to Angry, who says, is the answer a womble? I'm usually pretty brilliant at quizzes around here, I'll have you know. Well, unfortunately, no, that's not correct, and I hear you're not very good at them. You never have been in all the years that I've been here. In fact, you're a failure with quizzes and businesses, basically. Maybe going to teaching or something. That could be a profession that you need to find. Let's see what else we're going. Oh, thank you, Ian G, for an insight into your world. I asked what his job was. Right, okay. I won't read that out because it's personal. But anyway, very nice. Thank you very much, Ian G. It sounds a very complicated job there. Right, in the winner's enclosure, just added, well done to Johnny B's got it correct. John over in Faversham, Kim in Pattaya, Kim in Sittingbourne, Marilyn and Rex all going into the winner's enclosure as well. Good stuff. We will get the answer after this from Madonna. This is the story of the borderline.

Madonna. Keep pushing me over that borderline. And I hate you doing it. Angry says teaching. I wouldn't know what to do with all that time off. It just seems like it's a part-time job to me. Ooh. Low blow. Just gone 11:30. We'll get the latest on the travel news for you very shortly. But first, let's get the answer to today's Morning Glory. With pointed fangs, I sit and wait. With piercing force, I crunch out fate. Grabbing victims, proclaiming might. Physically joining with a single bite. What am I? Well, I had to give a couple of clues, actually. After people saying vampire or spider or food from Angry's new business. The clues I gave is you might find me on a desk in an office. Sometimes people steal these, so you might have to put your name on it. In the winner's enclosure, we said well done to Andy at Bayview, Simon and the gang, who were on their way to Tesco's. Other supermarkets are available. Tractor Man, D with a Kiss, Ian G, who somehow works for the government, I'll have you know. Yeah, very posh around here, I'll have you know. The Witch has got it, Craig, Big Steve and Mrs. Big Steve, Johnny B, John in Faversham, Kim in Patea, Kim in Sittingbourne, Marilyn, Rex and Cheryl at Willow Trees has got it correct. Well done to you. The answer we was looking for today was a stapler. Yeah, or staple gun, I would have accepted. Pointed fangs and sits and waits. Yeah, just sits there on your desk. Piercing force, I crunch out fate, it pierces through the paper. Grabbing victims, i.e. the paper, and proclaiming its might. Physically joining with a single bite, one crunch down and it's joined the paper together. What was we looking for? It was a stapler today. Well done to those who got it correct. If you like your questions like that, join us Saturday afternoons after 1:00.

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0: Yes, let's get an update on what's happening on the roads this bank holiday Monday and long delays and queuing traffic for 4 miles. This is due to an earlier accident on the M2 coastbound after Junction 5. That's the City Morning Stockbury roundabout with congestion now going back past the Medway services. So do watch out, M2 coastbound. If you're heading that way this morning into this afternoon, avoid it if you can. Make your way through the town's roads. Unfortunately, due to the long delays, there's been an accident on the M2 earlier this morning, which is now having a knock-on effect across the M2 with queuing traffic. Congestion right back past the Medway services at the moment, so avoid it if you can. Looking locally across Sittingbourne and Sheppey, all running well. The M20 and M25 are looking good as well today, and there's no problems on southeastern trains. But of course, if you see anything, do update us. Communicate 874422. There'll be more traffic and travel for you throughout your bank holiday Monday.
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Ella Langley. And choosing Texas. Texas, I can tell. Hello to Texter 588. He says, hi, you jellers. Just heard your traffic report about the M2 accident. If I was you, avoid Sittingbourne due to the M2 traffic. The town is now completely gridlocked. There we go. Avoid Sittingbourne if you can. If you're heading out this afternoon for Bank Holiday Monday, the M2 currently closed. This is between junction for the Sittingbourne Estuary roundabout down towards Faversham. There has been an accident. It's been ongoing for a couple of hours now. Traffic reports of over 4 miles worth of traffic going back past the Medway services, which is now having an effect on our towns. So Sittingbourne looking very gridlocked at the moment. So do avoid it if you can. Just stay in. It's easier, isn't it? Who cares about a Bank Holiday Monday? We could just have another one next week if we want one. We'll have a look through the What's On Guide in just a moment after this from the wonderful Pet Shop Boys with their Christmas number one from 87. This is Always On My Mind.

0: No tour dates published yet, but hopefully they'll be touring again soon. The Pet Shop Boys and Always On My Mind. They're bringing out new music, actually, in tribute to Alan Turing. It was released just last week. The news, it's coming out very soon. New music from the Pet Shop Boys. Very nice indeed. Just gone 11:45 on a bank holiday Monday. Let's see what's going on across the community.
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Fleetwood Mac. Tell me lies. Tell me sweet little lies. Morning to Ian James. He says, hello, my funky Monday morning showbiz superstar. Please, come on. Thank you from all the iCars team for the M2 update. Hey, no problem. That's what we're here for. See what I can do about that song. We've only got a few minutes left. We're only here till 12 today. Bank holiday Monday with Judders. Sunny spells at times, but isolated showers are possible today. Winds increasing after lunchtime and highs of 22. See how your weather shapes up today. Looking cooler tonight, down to 10. Any showers easing to leave a dry and cloudy evening into the night. And as we say, it's feeling a lot cooler tonight as well. That'll be nice. Nice, nice, nice.

Oh, so good to hear that again, isn't it? Gwen Stefani and The Sweet Escape. So if you're out and about on the roads this morning going into this afternoon, do avoid the M2 coastbound. Very long delays there at the moment between Sittingbourne and Faversham. The queue's going back towards the Medway services. It's now affecting the traffic going through Sittingbourne. We're getting reports that it is gridlocked at the moment, so avoid Sittingbourne if you can as well. More travel news for you throughout the course of this afternoon, but that's it from me. Time has beaten us once again. Thanks for your company over the past couple of hours on this Bank Holiday Monday. Enjoy the rest of your day, whatever you're up to. And if you're like me, back to work tomorrow after 5 weeks. Oh, blimey. Have a great day. Stay safe. Don't go anywhere. Bob Leroy is on his way with another edition of the 60s Splash here between 12 and 1. And Woody here after 1 o'clock this afternoon for your Bank Holiday afternoon. I'll be back on Saturday, of course, with the afternoon show from 1 o'clock. Hopefully you can join me then with the usual goodies. And I'll leave you with this from the Stylistics. And I can't give you anything but my love. Taking us to the news headlines at 12, on FM, online, on Smart Smeaker, and on your DAB digital radio. Have a great bank holiday. I'm out of here. Bye.

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1: From the Sky News Centre at midday. There are concerns the Prime Minister's reforms to the early release scheme for prisoners in England and Wales don't go far enough. Yesterday, Andy Burnham confirmed anyone convicted of unlawful killing, like manslaughter and death by dangerous driving, wouldn't be freed. But domestic abusers are still eligible to free up jail space. Victims Minister Alex Davis-Jones insists strict conditions will be enforced.
2: Everyone who is released from prison will be under presumption for GPS monitoring tag. We're also introducing for the first time ever a world-first restriction zone.
1: The US and Iran have traded the first strikes in a month. American forces have hit a small Iranian island in the Strait of Hormuz, prompting retaliation on two US Army bases in Jordan. Military analyst Sean Bell says it's unclear why tensions are flaring up again now.
3: The US is not in a good position. Clearly, what we're seeing at the moment, a return to military seems like a default position for President Trump. Overnight, he was tweeting on his Truth Social. There was an AI video that demonstrated Carg Island had gone up in flames. It hasn't.
1: Those living near the Grand Canyon in the US have been told to expect more rain later following deadly flooding. The body of a man's been recovered from the national park. The suspect in the fatal stabbing of a British woman at a train station in Germany has been detained in a psychiatric hospital. The attack happened in Rosenheim, south of Munich, yesterday. In sport, Novak Djokovic broke down in tears as he was knocked out of the US Open tennis in the first round. He was beaten in five sets by Argentina's Mariano Navoni.
4: For that, I think I lost like four matches. I mean, this moment we remember for a long time.
1: Meanwhile, Venus Williams is calling for improvements in the scheduling of the tournament. The seven-time Grand Slam champion started her first-round match after midnight in New York, eventually losing to Sophia Kenin. That's the latest. I'm Anna Bates.
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6: Welcome to the prestigious Eight Bush Racecourse, with a number of fine fillies running in today's ever-popular Family Dash. I particularly fancy Duchess. She's in stall number 6, but in the past, she's been rather hesitant at jump 18. The weather's fine and the going's good, so we should have a fine event. Everything's looking super as they approach 18, the water jump. Oh, Duchess isn't happy. She's pulled up rather short, throwing jockey Leslie Biglett into the drink.
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0: That is such a good song. Featuring those Searchers, and Someday, do you know what? We're gonna love again.
1: So, Bob, what's the worst that could happen?
0: Well, basically, the worst that can happen is we've got a show with a couple of Jimmies today.

0: flashback jingles on the air.
1: Yeah. Gonna drift off to South Carolina, to Granville, and catch up with WOOW 1340. Let it wash over you. Let it be the 60s splash with Bob and the Bunch of Fives, no less.

0: bunch of five with the legendary drummer Viv Price from the Pretty Things on drums on that one. And at the station, on your favorite station, is Bob 60 Splash with today Jimmy Cliff. Yeah, he's vintage vinyl today. Produced by legendary Jamaican producer Leslie Kong. The Jimmy Cliff self-titled LP was released at home on Kong's Beverly record label and elsewhere on Trojan, a subsidiary of Island. In America, it was given the international hit title Wonderful World, Beautiful People, retitled. At school, Jimmy had tried to get his songs recorded. Meeting Leslie Kong, Jimmy convinced him to go into the record business. When Dearest Beverly and Hurricane Hattie became a local hit, Jimmy was on his way to success.
1: The one and only
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0: Jimmy Cliff's self-titled album, but if you're an America, wonderful world, beautiful people, our first offering today. 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
1: 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I Am Waiting from Aftermath, and I Can't Be Satisfied from Rolling Stones, Volume Number 2. There's a song from my old mate Jerry, illustrator, folk god, and part of the Radio City family. This is the Fentones and Just for Jerry on Bob 60 Splash, instrumentally yours.

0: State of Two Jimmys today. Spotlight artist is Jimmy Dean, a jack of all trades. Jimmy Dean wrote and sang country, hosted a TV show, worked as an actor, created his own Jimmy Dean brand sausages. Having learned piano, he dropped out of school to become an entertainer. And after time in national service in the United States Air Force, he returned to music. His first hit was with Bumming Around. Jimmy went on to host a radio show on WARL in Washington, but by far his best known song was The Tale of a Heroic Miner, Big Bad John.
1: Big John, Big John.
2: Every morning at the mine you could see him arrive. He stood 6 foot six and weighed 245, kind of broad at the shoulder and narrow at the hip. And everybody knew you didn't give no lip to be

Nobody seemed to know where John called home. He just drifted into town and stayed all alone. He didn't say much, he kind of quiet and shy. And if you spoke at all, you just said hi to Big John. Somebody said he came from New Orleans, where he got in a fight over a Cajun queen, and a crashing blow from a huge right hand sent a Louisiana fella to the promised land, Big John.

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Through the dust and the smoke of this man-made hell walked a giant of a man that the miners knew well, grabbed a sagging timber and gave out with a groan, and like a giant oak tree.

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And 20 men scrambled from a would-be grave. Now there's only one left down there to save Big John. With Jackson timbers they started back down. Then came that rumble way down in the ground. And the smoke and gas belched out of that mine. Everybody knew it was the end of the line for Big John.

0: Now, they never reopened that worthless pit. 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These few words are written on that stand. At the bottom of this mine lies a big, big man. Big John.
1: Big John. 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
0: Big Bad John.
2: 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Oh, yeah.
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0: Yeah, Tommy Steele, Flash Bang Wallop, Great Grandma's Glorious Gramophone. Just a few seconds of that. Janice Nichols right now, the instrumental Wednesbury Madison, an original 45, right here on your Bob 60 Splash.

instrumental of yours, Wednesbury Madison from Janice Nichols, right here on your Bob 60 Splash. Jimmy Cliff today is our vintage vinyl man. His album, self-titled, or in America, Wonderful World, Beautiful People. Jimmy was selected to represent Jamaica at New York's World Fair and featured in This Is Scar, a program alongside Prince Buster, Toots and Maytales, and Byron Lee and the Dragonairs. Moving to Britain, his debut album, Hard Road to Travel, gained excellent reviews. About the same time, he released Waterfall, a big hit in Brazil, and Many Rivers to Cross, the story of his struggles to make it in the music business. Here's a rather nice one. Yep, Time Will Tell from Jimmy Cliff.

0: Good Stuff 2 featuring Jimmy Cliff and Time Will Tell from our vintage vinyl album.
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0: Rather nice sound of summer, rather nice taste of summer from Jan and Dean.

soulful moment on the Splash. Joe Simon American hit The Choking Kind from 69 as we go back to our spotlight artist today, who is Jimmy Dean. Country music has always been big in America and has relatively recently enjoyed a resurgence of interest. Jimmy Dean was an engaging host on The Johnny Carson Show. He had his own TV show on ABC. He even played alongside Jimmy Hansen's Muppet, the Rolf the Dog, and also to perform on a string of TV shows, including The Ed Sullivan Show. A rather nice touch was his appearance in the Bond film with Sean Connery, Diamonds Are Forever, as the Las Vegas billionaire Willard White. Now there's something for your little black book.

0: Give you a surprise or three. Jimmy Dean, today's spotlight artist.
1: Beat. The Beats with Bob.
0: Okay, 71. That's where we're at. Goodness gracious, how did we get there? The first recording of this much-covered song was written by Norman Whitfield and Barrett Strong of Motown. That was the first clue last week. This clue this week, a massive hit. It was the biggest-selling Motown record of all time. These are the Beats, baby. Reckon you could do that one more time. Beat the Beats, number 71. Studio at redsoundsradio.co.uk. Or catch up with us on social media. We really don't mind if you want to have a bash at that. Several people have had a go already, which is rather nice. As we do our reggae groove, original 45 from Dennis Walks and

0: And there from Dennis Walks and the Belly Lick right here on your Bob 60 Splash. Another original 45, got to tell you.
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0: Couple of songs for Julian Elliott. A couple of lost B-sides. Very nicely put together too. As we start off with Marianne Faithfull.

Oh, you know he did. The Other Side of I'm Alive, slightly before that, Marianne Faithfull and The Morning Sun, The Other Side of This Little Bird, yeah. And songs today selected by Gillian Elliott. Very good. Thank you very much for that. Bit different. Why not? Let's do it. A little more reggae in the show today. Why not indeed? And give me a little sign on the splash.

0: He calls it Give Me a Little Sign. He's Owen Gray, originally by Brendan Wood. You remember it, don't you?
1: Cover Lover.
0: Of course you do. That was our Cover Lover spot. Turning to new music right now. Way Dynamic, Melbourne-based singer-songwriter Dylan Young, best known as Way Dynamic, makes baroque pop and soft melodic rock. Making his debut in 2022, he signed to Jig Jaguar, and his third album being Massive Shoe. His latest release is the single Officially, which sounds something like this, as we do it right here on your Bob 60 Splash.
2: And now,

0: kind of nice, isn't it? A little soft rock on the show. Got a feel of the 70s about it, that one. White Dynamic. Real name Dylan Young. And his track officially. Let's go continental, shall we? Let's go across to Czechoslovakia and Olympic and Grandpa's Ghost.
1: Foreign Exchange.

Grandpa's Ghost, a little Czech and Slovakian magic on the show. Hey, we're getting near the end, but not quite out of time yet. Let's do it with Donna Gillespie and a song, You Just Gotta Know My Mind.

singer-songwriter Donna Gillespie, a lady who's been responsible for over 70 albums. Good stuff, too. And you just gotta...

Gotta Go Home. Lend Me Your Comb, the original version by Carol Hughes, also covered by Carl Perkins and the Beatles, came out on Roulette Records in 1957. Yeah, there you go. Patrick Tarrood now, and Dreamsville, believed to be a Henry Mancini song from the 1960s, came out on Chapel Records, that background music records used by producers. And Dreamsville. Hi to Tom Legris, Michael Pounds, Vivian Salter, and Paul Hutton got in touch with us officially this week. Good to hear from you all. Thank you very much for being there. Certainly hope you enjoyed the show, our two Jimmy's show today. And better tell you, just live from our 10th Century Studios, Bob 60 Splash is a Red Sands Radio production. Very much look forward to seeing you next time. You take special care, and as usual, it's over to you, and definitely out from me.

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1: From the Sky News Centre at 1. A 16-year-old boy has been arrested on suspicion of murder and attempted murder after a man was found dead in County Tyrone. The victim was discovered next to his severely injured 8-year-old daughter in Dungannon on Saturday. The girl's now in a stable condition in hospital. Superintendent Peter Stevenson from the Police Service of Northern Ireland says it was a harrowing scene.
2: First and foremost, I want to express my sympathies to the loved ones of this family, who will inevitably be struggling to come to terms with horrendous news.
1: Sir Mel Stride has stepped down as the Shadow Chancellor. He's the fourth member of Kemi Badenoch's top team to confirm their departure, following Sir James Cleverly, Dame Priti Patel and Stuart Andrew out the door. The victim's minister insists the early release of prisoners to free up jail space will not result in their full freedom, following concerns from domestic abuse campaigners. Under the current scheme, perpetrators will be eligible to get out partway through their sentences from October in England and Wales. But the government says decisions will be made about measures to keep victims safe. Rhiannon Bragg, who was stalked by her ex-partner, says she needs more assurances.
3: At a very basic level, be across the board that all of them are given restriction zones and GPS monitoring. If you think about how few domestic abusers and stalkers are actually convicted, they have committed incredibly serious crimes to even be in prison.
1: One person's died and 15 others are missing after flooding at a major US tourist attraction. Hotels and lodges in the Grand Canyon National Park in Arizona are closed. A man's been hit by a car and died in West Lothian. Police in Linlithgow have made an arrest. And in sport, there have been tears at the US Open tennis. Novak Djokovic appeared to break down after suffering his earliest major tournament defeat in 20 years, going out in the first round. That's the latest. I'm Anna Bates.
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5: Mostly cloudy and dry, some sunny spells at times with possibility of some isolated showers developing this afternoon. It's going to be a little bit windy as well, with a maximum temperatures 22 degrees. Tonight, any lingering showers easing to have a dry, partly cloudy evening, remaining cloudy with clear spells overnight and dry for most areas. Feeling cooler though, minimum temperature 10 degrees overnight. High tide, next high tide, 15-20 hours, a height of 5.6 metres.
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How is everyone? Good weekend? Weather was a bit up and down, wasn't it, to say the least? Hopefully it didn't stop you doing what you wanted to do. On the show today, we've got Woody's Mixed Bag of Tunes, of course. I'm going to start the first hour of the show, because you never know what you're going to get. If I don't know, you don't know. 2 o'clock Twin Spin Hour. You know the rules, of course. You choose the artist or band, and I'd pick two of their songs and play them back to back just for you. Don't hang about. Book your slot. They go quite quickly. Woody's Long One at 3 o'clock. That's a song over 5 minutes and under 10 minutes long. Then we got a theme this week. After Woody's Long One, the theme to until the end of the show is cover songs. It's got to be covered by another artist. So there you go. Have a little think about that one. Plus, Woody's Easy as ABC, a pub quiz. Three questions like you might get in your local pub quiz. Each, though, with three possible answers. Yes, so it's Easy as ABC. So there's no excuse not to have a go. So, question one would be about half hour time, I reckon. We've also got Trisha's A to Z playlist. That's racing along to the letter S. And Trisha has chosen a Supertramp song. I'm going to give you the text number and the phone number after the next song. And this is for everyone who is travelling back from Liverpool today. This is for you.

Beatles, of course, Long and Winding Road. That's for anyone, if there is anyone travelling back from Liverpool today, that's for you. So, let's have some numbers, shall we? Text the show for a request, or even if you don't want to request, let me know you're on board. Don't be shy, say hi on this bank holiday afternoon. Text the show then, 07510 984 001. That's 07510 984 001, and give us a call on 01795 874 422. And we have some texts come through already. Let's have a look what we got here. Yes, Jimmy, the ex-postie down in Southwest Devon. Welcome on board, Jimmy. Robbie Williams, Twin Spin. Yes, you've booked your slot. Chrissy as well, Car Quest. Cover songs. Oh, yes. Gotta be Mike Flowers with Wonderwall. Yes, we're definitely going to have some of that, Chrissy. Good choice. Welling Paul's aboard, and he's mentioned the football, but we don't really mention football. It's still cricket season. yes, plenty of banter this afternoon in Welling Paul. We are just below you for some reason in the league. I don't know why. We've both got no points. And Christine's not shopping this week, so she's going to tune in from the word go. Welcome on board, Christine. And please, no request that's too hard that I can't find, OK? Please feel pleased to have a go. Don't just tune in, join in. Let me know you're on board, and let me know if you had a good weekend as well, and what were you up to? And because it's bank holiday weekend, it's always an excuse to have a few drinks and beers, isn't it? And I must mention the Sheppey Cricket Club's cricket sixes competition, and the BFM All-Stars actually won a game. Only one, but they won. That's the first time ever, I think, ever since I retired. They've actually won a game. How about that? But everyone likes a drink and a beer, so this one I thought is quite apt. It's Beautiful South. Look what I found in my beer.

Beautiful South, look what I found in my beer. You do get some strange things that you find in your beer if you leave it unattached, I suppose, and outside in the garden as well. So yes, give us a text, give us a call with your request up until 2 o'clock. It's any favourite songs you'd like to hear, if I can find them, I'll play them. And talking of that, Ian G, he said, good afternoon. Now I'll give you a challenge. I can answer that one straight away. No, I haven't got it. I don't think I've ever heard of him. Should I have heard of him, Ian G? I'll have to Google it, but it's not on my hard drive, it's not on the system. I've got a stack of other CDs here. And Frank DeVal, Like an Angel. Who is he? Ian G, who is he? Tell me. Should I know who he is? But sorry, I don't think his song's going to pop up anywhere soon. 2 o'clock, yeah, it's Twin Spin hour. And we've already got Robbie Williams from that ex-postie down at Southwest Devon. And if you want a Twin Spin, get in pretty sharpish, because they go quite quickly, you know. So text 07510984001. So what have we got next? Oh yes, Woody's Easy's ABC pub quiz is coming up. First question's about 1:45, I think. In about 8-9 minutes time, we got travel and trains update, and we'll find out how that M2's doing. I think it's clearing up a bit after the accident early this morning, but we'll find out a full update coming up in about 8 or 9 minutes. And don't think also Woody's long one. I've got a choice here of mine I've put in, but if you've got a song that's over 5 minutes and under 10 minutes long and it's pretty good, let us know. If I can find it, I will play it. And don't forget the theme after 3 o'clock is cover songs that's been covered by a different artist, another artist. Okay, so if you've got any ideas, let us know. But I like that one from Chrissy. Oh, Mike Flowers Pops, Wonderwall, brilliant. Okay, let's have some more music, shall we? I've got to play this one, haven't I? Yes, shall we? No, yes. I've got to find it first. I'm going to play this one instead. Anyone can make a mistake. Could be a few this afternoon. It's the wonderful Wedding Present.

Wonderful wedding present. Well, I think they are. Anyone can make a mistake. There you go. Me and G. So Frank Duval is soft rock, he believes. I will Google that and have a listen, see what I can do. Def Leppard, Twin Spin for you though. Yes. Hello, my dear Cheryl from the Willow Trees, Santana. Yes, that'd be coming up next. That's going to take us into the news, the travel and the trains update. So, Cheryl, this is for you. Smooth, Santana.

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2: Okay, start with the trains, because there's only one delay at the moment. That's the 14:15 London Victoria service. That's 6 minutes late, due in at 14:21. If we go to the travel, we go straight to the M2, because that was between Sinnerbourne and Faversham. That was closed earlier this morning due to an accident. But it looks like it's no sign of any hold-ups. At the moment, looks like it's been cleared and traffic looks to be flying okay. If anyone can tell me otherwise, if it's safe to do so, give us a text and let me know. But I've revised the screen and it's coming up pretty good. Yeah, looks okay now. So fingers crossed that is the case. Going back to A249, that always seems clear. The going to the A2 to Raynham just before the High Street is slow. Doesn't matter what day it is or what time, it's always slow getting through Raynham. Back on the island, little bit slow halfway traffic lights there, but everywhere else, slightly slow on the lower row, but it's all moving. It seems okay everywhere. Getting off the island, on the island is okay. Both the bridges are doing its job okay, and the M20 is fine. So it looks like it's the traffic is not too bad at all. Further updates in about an hour's time.
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1: It certainly is. I'm Woody. 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

is. Yes, indeed. By chance, I haven't got that one. Try and ask the guy on the Sunday afternoon show between 1 and 4 o'clock. I think he might have that one. I haven't got that, I'm afraid, Simon. But what I will do, Twin Spin time, because you're going on holiday, you're going to miss a couple of shows, we'll have a special Twin Spin just for you and Gabby, okay? That'll be coming up after two sometimes. Cheryl, Willow Trees, oh, Santanius, we had that one, did we? Ian G, Def Leppard, yes. Christine, now you've asked for two Pink Floyds. What I'm going to do is, High Hopes is going to be my long one of the day, okay? So I'm going to play High Hopes. It's a 7, nearly 8 minutes long version, Christine. So you've got that coming up at 3 o'clock. Jimmy the Ex-Postie, yes, Sam Fender and Olivia Dean. That is a long one as well, just over 5 minutes. That's coming up very shortly, though. I'm going to play that next. And, Trish and Julie, who is, we're travelling back from Liverpool. And, has asked for a couple of covers. I'll try and dig those out for you for a little bit later. Thank you very much, T and J. So, I've caught up, I think, with all the texts. Just got a load of those requests in. We'll have a bit of Sam Fender coming up. Let's have them next, shall we? Sam Fender, Olivia Dean is the longest number one in chart history. Is that right, I heard? Can't be, surely. It comes up next.

Yeah, not a bad song, I suppose. Sam Fender and Olivia Dean. She's got a lovely voice, hasn't she? That's for Jimmy the Ex-Postie. It's a long one, but not the long one of choice for this show today. But I've squeezed it in for you anyway. Good tune. Sam Fender, Olivia Dean. And Simon's got a... Oh, yes, he's got a... Because he's him and Gabby's going away on holidays midweek, I think. It's a special twin spin, but you never guess who they are. I bet you can't. We should see. Right, okay, let's have Woody's As Easy As ABC pub quiz question one. So it's three possible answers to each question. So easy as ABC. So you have no excuse not to have a go. All you've got to do is text or phone one letter, A, B or C. So here's the question. Which English king was also named the Confessor? Which English king was also named the Confessor? Was it A, Harold, B, Edward, or was it C, Charles? Which English king was also named the Confessor? A, Harold, B, Harold, I should say, B, Edward, C, Charles. Give us a text, give us a call with your answer. Next up, Style Council.

Star Council, of course, you're the best thing. Now, we've had some right answers to question one, which the question was, which English king was also named the Confessor? Harold, that's A, Harold, B, Edward, C, Charles. And we got some right answers. I think it was too easy for you. We've got Simon, correct, Christine, correct, Pat from Manor Park, correct, and Chrissy, correct. So, one last chance to have a go. Give us a text, give us a call with your right answer. All you've got to do is text or call A, B, or C. Which English king was also named the Confessor? A, Harold, B, Edward, C, Charles. Okay. Okay. Luke Coombs, apparently he's sleepless in a hotel room. He needs some company.

Lacoon Sleep. See, that's what happens when you don't put a stop on a song. It goes straight into the next one. Alison Moyet, Invisible.

Alison Moyer, Invisible there. Oh dear. We've got some news and weather updates coming up, but first, yes, the right answers, Simon, Christine, Pat Manapark, Chrissy Carcress, all got it right. It was B, of course. Which English king was also named Confessor? It was B, Edward. Okay, so we've still got two questions to come a little bit later.

0: Still to come, Twin Spin Hour, but I've got a special announcement before that, just straight after the news, and then we go into Twin Spin, and I think we're pretty full on that, so let's have some news, shall we?
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1: From the Sky News Centre at 2, Sir Mel Stride's been replaced as Shadow Chancellor as Kemi Badenoch shakes up her top team. A number of key names are going too, with Stuart Andrew out at Health, Dame Preeti Patel leaving as Shadow Foreign Secretary, and Sir James Cleverly wanting to become London Mayor. Andrew Griffith takes over at the Treasury. Here's our political correspondent, Rob Powell.
2: It's clear that she's trying to shape up her economic team in a more profound way. A senior Conservative source saying that Kemi Badenoch is now going to create an economic leadership team for the next phase.
1: A 16-year-old boy has been arrested on suspicion of murder and attempted murder after a man was found dead next to a seriously injured girl in County Tyrone. Police were called to Dungannon on Saturday. Some experts have raised concerns about domestic abusers not being exempt from the early prisoner release scheme in England and Wales. Killers and rapists won't be eligible as the government tries to free up jail space. A man's died and 15 people are missing in flash flooding at the Grand Canyon National Park, a popular tourist spot in America. Hotels are closed. Crowds in West London are describing Notting Hill Carnival as the biggest ever, as its 60th anniversary is marked with its annual parade. It celebrates Caribbean culture. Visitors, staff and volunteers are excited.
3: Celebrating 60 years of Carnival, so the vibe is just amazing.
4: 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Having a blast.
5: It's always amazing. So yes, I'm so glad to be here.
6: We're serving Caribbean food. So we've got jerk chicken, curry goat, white rice.
1: More than 160 arrests were made yesterday, but police say it's been overwhelmingly positive so far. And Manchester City have completed the signing of Brazilian winger Alan from Palmeiras. Nottingham Forest manager Oliver Glasner's raised his former club Crystal Palace to sign Daniel Munoz. That's the latest. I'm Faye De Silva.
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8: Mostly cloudy and dry this afternoon, sunny spells at times, but a possibility of some isolated showers developing later. It's going to be a little bit windy as well, maximum temperature 22 degrees. Tonight, any lingering showers easing to leave a dry, partly cloudy evening, remaining cloudy with clear spells overnight and dry for most areas. Feeling cooler overnight, minimum temperatures 10 degrees. Next high tide is coming up at 15:20 hours at a height of 5.6 metres.
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8: 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I'm Woody. This is the Late Late Breakfast Show on a bank holiday Monday afternoon. Now, next hour is Twin Spin hour, but before that, we've got to say happy birthday and happy retirement for lovely lady Millie Molly. Oh, yes. And that's from Rolls Up the Lane. Of course it is. They're celebrating with close friends and family at a local pub restaurant. Hopefully you're having a great time, Millie Molly. Enjoy your birthday and enjoy your retirement as well. And enjoy your meal. Have a glass of champagne or two. This song is for you, suggested by Rolls Up the Lane, that you might like this. Have a great time, my dear. This is How About Us by Champagne.

That's for Millie Molly, who's celebrating with close friends and family at this very moment, celebrating her birthday and her retirement. Enjoy, my dear, enjoy. I've nearly forgot Trish's A to Z playlist, which is the letter S. So instead of me having a choice of my twin spin, we're going to play Trish's choice, which is Supertramp and Lord Is It Mine, coming up next.

0: Lovely song that. Supertramp, Trisha's Choice with A to Z playlist. And yeah, we're getting through the alphabet pretty fast now. Okay, we must move on quickly because we've got to have some twin spin. Next up, Simon and Gabby are going on holiday in the next few days, and let's have a twin spin to send them on their merry way, shall we? Completely at random, I haven't got a clue who these next people are, but Simon might like them.
1: Yes, yes.

I haven't got a clue who they are, but they're pretty good, aren't they? Thank you for your text, Simon, and both of you enjoy your 10 days away, and don't forget my stick of rock, please. But yeah, it was the Jewellers, of course. I just had a phone call from a lovely person, Silverback, and he wants more reggae and ska on BRFM. So that's my quest at the moment, get more reggae and ska, I reckon. I reckon Simon will support me in this as well on BRFM, and next week the theme time could be reggae and ska only. How about that? Okay, let's have question two. Have we got time for that? No, we've got some travel. Oh, yes, we have. Let's have question two now. Running a bit late with that. So many requests and texts, etc. Anyway, would as easy as ABC pub quiz. Question two. In which country is the town of Spa? S-P-A, of course. In which country is the town of Spa? Is it A, Holland, B, Belgium, C, Luxembourg? In which country is the town of Spa? A, Holland, B, Belgium, C, Luxembourg? Get your answers in by text or phone call. All you got to do is A, B or C. Jimmy, the ex-postie. Sorry, I nearly got you back to work then. Twin spin for you to take us into the travel. Robbie Williams.

All My Life, a new song by Robbie Williams there, and before that, Rock DJ, of course it was. Okay, we've got some travel coming up, but first, the two correct answers. Pat from Manor Park has got it right, and Chrissy Carquist has got it right as well. Last chance to have a go with question two. In which country is the town of Spa? Is it A, Holland, B, Belgium, C, Luxembourg? And, Chrissy, no, you got it wrong. Oh, sorry, you have got it wrong. But Pat from Manor Park has got it right. I've got to squeeze this one in because I just had a lovely phone call from Silverback. This is for you, mate. Bit of jungle rock, and then we'll have some travel.

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2: Okay, only one delay. 1508 service to Ramsgate. It's 4 minutes late, so that's due in at 1512. Everything else for the next hour and a half is running on time. Now, if we go to the travel over on the island, all looking pretty good. Bit busy round Sheerness Railway Station as you head towards the High Street, but nothing too bad at all, and slightly busy at halfway houses. Traffic lights. Everywhere else on the island looks pretty good. No problems at all. Coming off the island and getting back on is okay. The A2 along to Sittingbourne, up to Stipps Hill and to Bapchild, and no problems at all. And going the other way is clear, apart from coming into Rainham High Street, as it always is busy. The A249 heading out towards Detlin and coming back the other way as well. No problems at all there. The M2 and the M20 are both running fine. All looking good with the travel, and the train's not too bad at all. Further updates about an hour's time.
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2: We feel really kind of privileged and excited to be here, so we're really keen that people just come and have a nosy and see what's happening and get stuck in.
3: Kelly Holmes, of course, made her name as an Olympic athlete, but she wanted to give something back to the community, so she set up a trust trying to work with different groups, but predominantly unemployed young people. There are a lot of young people who just need a helping hand to get them back up on the ladder, as it were. To me, it's been a real success, and we're going to carry on with that.
4: So today we've got the Art Tea Party, which in a nutshell is a tea party but with a creative twist. 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
6: 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We've had a fantastic morning with the Archbishop, and it's been a real privilege and pleasure to have him here.
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8: It certainly is. I'm Woody. This is the Late Late Breakfast Show, and we've got two or three twin spins still to come. And don't forget, 3 o'clock after the news, Woody's A Long One. That's a song over 5 minutes but under 10, and it's Christine's choice today with Pink Floyd's I Hopes. So that's coming up for you, my dear, just after 3 o'clock. And then we go into the theme of cover songs. So if you've got any cover songs you like to hear, give us a text, give us a call. So it's not the original we want. It's a song that's been covered by another artist, of course. Coming up, E&G's Twin Spin Choice, Def Leppard, is coming up next. But first, the correct answer to question two... Anvil in Minster's got it right as well. It was indeed B, Belgium. In which country is the town of Spa? It's B, Belgium. So you should have B and B. One more to come, and that question will come straight after Def Leppard Twin Spin for E&G. Here it is.

like that little giggle at the end there. Def Leppard, Animal, and before that, Rocket. Okay, this have Woody's Easy's ABC pub quiz question 3. Here we go. Who played Nelson Mandela in the film Walk to Freedom? Now, there's been a few films about Nelson Mandela. So it's who played Nelson Mandela in the film Walk to Freedom? Was it A, Idris Elba, B, Forrest Whitaker, or C, Morgan Freeman? Who played Nelson Mandela in the film Walk to Freedom? A, Idris Elba, B, Forrest Whitaker, or C, Morgan Freeman? Give us a text, give us a call with your answer. Julie from Minster, want a bit of chic? You got it.

Good Time Chic, and before that, My Forbidden Lover. I'm running out of time, got to squeeze two Rolling Stones tracks in for Andy Essam Sillingbourne. So they're the early 60s songs, because they're not very long, are they? We've got some right answers. I'll read out the right answers just after the news. Bay Forward is long one. But Texter, 3384, who are you? You was wrong, he's not Tom Hanks. It reads like a angry text. Text us 3384. Come on, own up. Beatles next. Rolling Stones next. Oh dear, it's been a long show.

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1: From the Sky News Centre at 3, Kemi Badenoch carrying out a major reshuffle of her top team, ousting Sir Mel Stride as Shadow Chancellor. He'll join Dame Preeti Patel on the back benches, who's leaving to take on an international role. Stuart Andrews lost the Tory health brief, while Sir James Cleverley's quit the party's front bench to run for Mayor of London. Detectives are stressing there's no ongoing risk to the public after a young girl was found critically injured next to a man's body in County Tyrone. A 16-year-old boy's been arrested on suspicion of murder and attempted murder after emergency services were called out to Dungannon on Saturday. Superintendent Peter Stevenson from the Police Service of Northern Ireland says it was harrowing.
2: First and foremost, I want to express my sympathies to the loved ones of this family who will inevitably be struggling to come to terms with this horrendous news.
1: There's concern about more storms at one of America's biggest landmarks. One person's been killed in a major flash flood at the Grand Canyon in Arizona, and more than a dozen are missing. Pinprick cholesterol tests are to be offered at 100 high street pharmacies in England. It's an attempt to reduce deaths from heart disease and strokes in older adults. Liverpool have completed the signing of French winger Bradley Barcola from Paris Saint-Germain in a deal worth up to £123 million. He's become the club's second most expensive signing behind Alexander Isak, who arrived from Newcastle last year. Former Premier League manager Phil Brown says other clubs will be looking on with envy.
3: That is what you call a stellar signing. OK, you've got to pay over £100 million nowadays for a stellar signing, which sounds ridiculous, but that's the ballpark you're living in now. I think it's a great signing for Liverpool.
1: Barkle has signed a five-year contract at Anfield. And singer Billie Eilish has officiated the wedding of her brother and music producer Phineas O'Connell. He's married YouTube star Claudia Szulewski at a ceremony in California. That's the latest. I'm Fae De Silva.
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5: Mostly cloudy and dry, but sunny spells at times, with possibility of some isolated showers developing later this afternoon. It's going to be a little bit windy as well. Maximum temperatures could reach 22 degrees Celsius. Well, it's 23 degrees here at Windy Ridge. Tonight, any lingering showers easing to leave a dry, partly cloudy evening. Remaining cloudy with clear spells overnight and dry for most areas. Feeling cooler overnight with a minimum temperature of 10 degrees Celsius. Next high tide is coming up very shortly at 15:20 hours at a height of 5.6 metres.
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5: Yeah, we certainly are. And DAB as well, among other things. I'm Woody. This is the Late Late Breakfast Show on a bank holiday Monday afternoon. Last hour of the show. And we've got Woody's long one coming up next. And Christine has chosen it, Pink Floyd's Eye Hopes. And after that, all the way through to 4 o'clock, is the theme of cover songs. Songs not by the original artist. So got room for... two or three more. If you've got any ideas, give us a text, give us a call. Now, Woody's Easy as ABC pub quiz, question 3. We've had some right answers. So, I'm going to ignore the Tom Hanks answer from text 3384. Funny, though. We have... Chrissy Carquest got it wrong. No, it's not Morgan Freeman. Christine got it right. Kim and Cinnabon got it right. Cheryl from Willow Trees. Hello again. You got it right, and Pat from Manor Park got it right. It was Idris Elba. Yes, it was. So there you go. You should have had three answers, B, B and A. Thank you for everyone who took part, and well done those who got the questions correct. Now, Woody's long one. Here it is. Christine's choice, Pink Floyd.

Woody's Long One, Pink Floyd's High Hopes, all 7 minutes 18 seconds, chosen by Christine. She likes the bells. Good song, good song. You just close your eyes, Christine, and you got this image. You can create your own image, especially with the bells in the background. Brilliant. Okay, so it's Woody's theme time now until the end of the show, and it's covers. What about this cover to kick things off then? Stereophonics, believe it or not, this is You Sexy Thing. How about this?

You Sexy Thing. Oh, Stereophonics, their version of the Hot Chocolate hit. Yes, a little bit different. Okay, well, let's move on. One of the classic covers of modern times from 1995 was Mark Flowers and his Mark Flowers Pops. They done a cover of Wonderwall. I think I even bought it. I got the 45 for some reason. I don't know why. Chrissy Carquest requested this one. What a great version. A little bit different as well.

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0: Oh, it's got the crackles with it as well at the start and the end. Oh, brilliant. Okay. Up next, we've got... J&T wanted the birds. Mr. Tambourine Man. That's Julie and Tricia on the way back from Liverpool. More suited G&T initials, I think, but there you go.

The Byrds, their version of Bob Dylan classic Mr. Tambourine Man. Wonder why they made it so short. It's less than half the length of Bob Dylan's original Mr. Tambourine Man. Good song though, good song. That's the Byrds. Now we've got, what about the Beautiful South singing the Ramones? Oh yes, here it is.

Beautiful South singing the Ramones, Blitzkrieg Bop. Oh dear, whatever next. Okay, into the last travel of this show with Joan Jett and the Blackhearts. I Love Rock and Roll, originally sung by Arrows.

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2: Okay, so have a look at the trains first, because that is easy. They're all running on time now. No problems on the railways. Long may that last. Go to the traffic on the island. A little bit busy around Sheerness Railway Station. The entrance of the High Street as well is a little bit busy. But everywhere else seems to be okay. Low Road, yeah, that's fine as well. Minster Road, fine. So coming off the island, no problems. And getting on the island is pretty good as well. It's all clear, really. A little bit slow up, going up to Snips Hill, heading towards Bapchild. But no problems at all there. Going the other way is fine. Newington's okay. Again, it's only when you're trying to get into Raynham High Street where it all slows down as it normally does. A249 heading towards Detlin. Both ways is okay. The M20 is fine. The M2, it's flagging up London bound just before the Farthing Corner services. It's a little bit slow there. It's not flagging up red, it is yellow, so there's a little bit of a build up there. Not indicating there's any trouble or just a volume of traffic. It does clear after a little while, so I don't think it's too major. Famous last words and all that, but it's not looking too bad at all everywhere else. That's the last travel update on this show. Well, for this week.
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2: I'm Woody. This is the Late Late Breakfast Show in its final 25 minutes on this bank holiday afternoon. What a show. So busy. So many people texting, phoning, requesting a bit of banter, etc, etc. It's great. Fantastic. And also, did I say G&T? I'm terribly sorry. J&T it should be. right, what have we got next? Now, John Bon Jovi done a cover of this Elton John song. Not many people like this, but I know someone who does.

Yeah, it's not a bad record, I suppose. Not a bad vocal either from John Bon Jovi. Oh, dear. I've got to lay down, I think, in a dark room coming up. But I've still got 20 minutes to go. And tonight, next live in the studio at 7 o'clock, is Stephen Rowland, I believe. It's both of them tonight, I think. Always a great show, always a great laugh, and great songs and great themes as well. So don't miss that from 7 to 10 tonight. What we got next? Oh, Lulu recorded Man Who Sold the World. I believe he got to number one in 1974. That was very kind of Bowie. There's no strings attached, apparently.

Stranglers with their version of Walk On By by Dionne Warwick. Before that, Lulu's version of Man Who Sold the World, a Bowie song, of course. I'm going to leave you very shortly with Lenny Kravitz's American Woman, which was a cover of the The Guess Who, wasn't it? Oh dear. And then Knocking on Heaven's Door, of course, Guns N' Roses. Just like to say thank you so much for everyone. Very, very busy. Loads of texts and phone calls. Thank you very much. Great comments. And thank you all those that tuned in and joined in. Thank you so much. Makes it all worthwhile. I'm back next Sunday evening. Please try and join me with the vinyl collection, vinyl related stuff, an album track, and plenty more. If you can't, I'm back next Monday with another edition of the Late Late Breakfast Show from 1 o'clock to 4 o'clock. So thank you very much, everyone. Goodbye, have a good week.

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1: From the Sky News Centre at 4, detectives have revealed a woman found dead in a Liverpool park was in a black bin bag. A murder investigation's underway after the victim in her 70s was discovered in the walled garden of Stanley Park on Friday afternoon. It's thought her body may have been there for weeks. Merseyside Assistant Chief Constable Andy Ryan is appealing for information.
2: Stanley Park is well known as being the park that separates the Anfield and Goodison football stadiums. It is a very busy and popular green space, especially in the recent summer weeks. With hindsight, what you saw, heard or captured on devices may carry more significance than you realised at the time.
1: The results of a post-mortem examination are being withheld. Shadow Chancellor Sir Mel Strides lost his job in a reshuffle. He's one of a number of Tory MPs to leave the Conservative front bench as Kemi Badenoch announces what she calls a new economic leadership team. State and federal officials are stepping up efforts to locate 15 people who are missing at one of America's biggest tourist attractions. One man's been confirmed dead after a flash flood swept through the Grand Canyon in Arizona. Oil prices have shot up after the US ended a month-long lull in attacks against Iran. American forces struck rocket launchers in the Strait of Hormuz last night. Liverpool have completed the signing of winger Bradley Barcola from Paris Saint-Germain. He's become the club's second most expensive player, with PSG receiving a fixed fee of £106 million. The deal could reach £123 million. Former Premier League defender Michael Dawson says Barcola needs to hit the ground running.
3: You know, it does take time, so there's no doubting his ability, but can he take to the Premier League quick? Because you have to when you're at a club like Liverpool and they pay big money for you. The expectation is all on you.
1: And Dolly Parton's been laid to rest in Tennessee. A private family funeral's been held for the country music star who died last week. That's the latest. I'm Faye De Silva.
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7: We're here with Mary, the organiser, one of the head organisers here of the Carnival. It takes a lot of sorting out, doesn't it, Mary?
8: Yeah, it does, but we've got a good team. 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
7: 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Yeah, give them a round of applause, all the local traders, because it takes a lot to organise something like this.
9: Obviously, St John Ambulance have been going for some years.
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1: From the Sky News Centre at 5, Lionel Messi has announced his retirement from international football with immediate effect. The 39-year-old captained Argentina to the final of the World Cup in New York last month, but was unable to prevent a 1-0 defeat to Spain. Our sports correspondent Rob Harris says Messi has achieved so much for his country.
2: He will finish having played at 6 World Cups, having scored 21 goals, only one behind the record held by Kylian Mbappe in the men's game. And he's in Argentina career is a formidable one. 207 games, 125 goals, 68 assists.
1: Detectives are trying to identify a woman whose body's been lying in a bin bag in a Liverpool park, possibly for weeks. A murder investigation started after the victim in her 70s was found in Stanley Park on Friday. Merseyside police say what people have seen, heard or captured on devices may carry more significance than is realised. Detective Superintendent Rachel Wilson's leading the inquiry.
3: She is white, around 5'2" tall, of small build with strawberry blonde hair. To help jog people's memory, the woman was found wearing a pink Nike t-shirt.
1: Tory leader Kemi Badenoch shaken up her top team. Sir Mel Stride's no longer Shadow Chancellor, replaced by Andrew Griffith. Dame Preeti Patel, Sir James Cleverly and Stuart Andrew have left too. Detectives have been given more time to question a 16-year-old boy on suspicion of murdering a man in County Tyrone. His body was found next to his seriously injured 8-year-old daughter at a house in Dungannon on Saturday. US President Donald Trump's vowed retaliation for Iran's strikes on American bases in Jordan. The two countries have traded their first attacks in a month. And the streets of West London have transformed into a sea of colour and costume. It's to mark the second day of the Notting Hill Carnival. That's the latest. I'm Fader Silver.
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4: In the local news, following a complaint to Swale Borough Council, a local taxi firm has been told to remove all remembrance displays from their cars. This comes following a change in the taxi licensing policy in September 2025. iCars Swale Limited informed the community that it is with great sadness that we have been forced to remove our vehicle poppies, and iCars does not agree with this. Councillor Mike Whiting has expressed his outrage about this and requested Swale Borough Council convene to assess this decision. The council have agreed to an urgent decision committee meeting to consider a change in policy. Minster-on-Sea Parish Council donated £1,500 from the Community Support Fund to support the Rotary Summer Spectacular at Barton's Point. The event was a great success and was called a Sunday to remember with something for everyone. Stalls included local small start-up businesses and activities for the kids. That's the latest from BRFM. I'm Karen Murray.
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1: From the Sky News Centre at 6, Lionel Messi's announced his retirement from international football. The 39-year-old forward made the last of his 207 appearances for Argentina at this summer's World Cup final defeat to Spain. In a statement, he says he has nothing left to give, adding there are some great young players coming up who deserve to be here. A number of Conservative MPs have returned to the backbenches as Kemi Badenoch rejigs her top team. Dame Preeti Patel's replaced as Shadow Foreign Secretary and Stuart Andrew loses the health brief. The biggest change sees Sir Mel Stride ousted as Shadow Chancellor in favour of Andrew Griffith. Our correspondent Rob Powell says political opponents are rounding on his appointments.
2: Andrew Griffith was a Treasury Minister under Liz Truss. He was someone that was a big supporter of Liz Truss and someone that supported the mini-budget. But the story that Kemi Badenoch wants to tell, I think, is that they are getting fresher, newer, spikier people into these jobs.
1: Two men have been arrested after a vehicle was rammed in Middlesbrough. It's just over a week since the A66 head-on collision, which killed two police officers and five young men. Cleveland police have detained 27 people. Pinprick cholesterol tests are to be offered at 100 high street pharmacies in England. It's an attempt to reduce deaths from heart disease and strokes. Crowds in West London have described Notting Hill Carnival as the biggest ever, as its 60th anniversary has been marked with its annual parade. Visitors, staff and volunteers shared their excitement.
3: Celebrating 60 years of carnival, so the vibe is just amazing.
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1: And singer Billie Eilish has officiated the wedding of her brother and music producer Phineas O'Connell. He's married YouTube star Claudia Sulewski in California. That's the latest. I'm Faye De Silva.
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1: From the Sky News Centre at 7, Lionel Messi has announced his retirement from international football with immediate effect. The 39-year-old captained Argentina to the final of the World Cup in New York last month, but was unable to prevent a 1-0 defeat to Spain. Our sports correspondent Rob Harris says Messi has achieved so much for his country.
2: He will finish having played at 6 World Cups, having scored 21 goals, only one behind the record held by Kylian Mbappe in the men's game. And he's in Argentina career is a formidable one. 207 games, 125 goals, 68 assists.
1: Detectives have revealed a woman found dead in a Liverpool park was in a black bin bag. A murder investigation's underway after the victim in her 70s was discovered in the walled garden of Stanley Park on Friday afternoon. It's thought her body had been there for weeks. Merseyside Assistant Chief Constable Andy Ryan is appealing for information.
3: Stanley Park is well known as being the park that separates the Anfield and Goodison football stadiums. It is a very busy and popular green space, especially in the recent summer weeks. With hindsight, what you saw, heard or captured on devices may carry more significance than you realised at the time.
1: Shadow Chancellor Sir Mel Strides lost his job in a reshuffle. He's one of a number of Tory MPs to leave the Conservative front bench as Kemi Badenoch announces what she calls a new economic leadership team. 27 thrill seekers have had to be rescued from a roller coaster in Suffolk. The wipeout ride at Pleasurewood Hills in Lowestoft came to a stop. People were suspended 50 feet in the air. Oil prices have shot up after the US ended a month-long lull in attacks against Iran. American forces struck rocket launchers in the Strait of Hormuz last night. And Dolly Parton's been laid to rest in Tennessee. A private family funeral has been held for the country music star who died last week at the age of 80. That's the latest.
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0: Ah, yes. Good evening, everybody. Welcome. I think you've got no headphones, Roland. Roland's got no headphones, people. You have now, but you
1: have.
0: I think I didn't mention. I intended to mention it to you before we started, but as I wasn't here last week, I was away with the daughter and the grandchildren and missus. I think this is my first DAB show.
1: Is it?
0: Just think, the now new quality sound people will hear all the mistakes on. I was thinking of that last night. I thought all my mistakes will now be broadcast in super duper DAB on 95.6 BRFM.
1: It'll be like pixelating out.
0: Oh dear. Anyway, good evening, everybody. Welcome. We are here until 10 o'clock with me, Steve Purcell, and of course my production team, Mr. Roland Pierce. Good evening, Roland. He's waving.
1: Yeah, I am waving. Yeah, good evening, everyone. Good evening.
0: Do you want to do the theme, or do you want me to do the theme?
1: You do the theme.
0: Shall I do the theme? Tonight, which was, we have done it before a long time ago, Roland came up with Do or Don't. And then we spoke this morning in the production meeting and in the executive...
1: The top level.
0: In the executive boardroom.
1: In other words, I phoned Stevie.
0: And we added will and won't. So do or don't, will or won't. Yeah, any of those words in a song title, or a band, if you can find one. We will see if we can have a bit of fun with that tonight. Got some requests in already. Got to say good evening to Gary. Let's leave him alone till 7:30, then we'll start on him. Good evening, Simon. Simon, I don't even know if I've got that, but I will have a look for you. But I don't have about 10 minutes, but let me have a look and see. I don't know whether I've got it, but I will have a look for you, of course. Rick and Sarah with special guest.
1: Lynette.
0: Rick, have you told her that special guests have to go down to the end of the pier and wave at us? Have you told her that tradition from Southend to the Isle of Sheppey? So welcome, Lynette. Good to have you with us. And, of course, Annie B by the Sea, Double D and Pitbull. There's a couple of ladies missing tonight. I'm having trouble with your ELO song at the moment, Pitbull, but I'm doing my best. I'm looking, but I haven't found it yet. Anything else you want to... And we might have an even bigger problem because my hard drive ain't loading. So that's going to cause us a problem. We'll see. Anything?
1: I was just going to say, when I suggested the theme, I thought, as you know, I always answer a couple of questions.
0: Yes, indeed.
1: Well, it was damn very difficult.
0: You've only got one job, Roland.
1: But I've thrown something together.
0: You've only got one job, and that's to... the production part of the show. So that is one big job, but anyway, we shall get on with your request. I don't like to look at this hard drive at the moment. It's not loading. I don't know why, but leave it with me. We'll get there. We started off with Simple Minds. Don't You Forget About Me. Love that. Always love that. That's old now. 1985. Yeah, the request, 07-510-984-001. You can call the studio and speak to Roland on 01795-874-422. You've got from now till 10 o'clock.
1: Yeah.
0: Questions, requests, mistakes. and anything with will or won't, do or don't.
1: Yeah, so get your request in. As I say, Steve's just giving you the numbers. And,
0: Rick says it's been a bit wet to go down the end of the pier. Take an umbrella, Rick. Have you heard of these umbrella thingies? It's a new invention for people walking to the end of Southend Pier. I don't know whether the train stops early still. I said we'll be nice to Gary till half past seven. I've now changed my mind. We are going to immediately, if not sooner, start on him. He's just texting people. Yes, Simple Minds, that was appropriate. Little dig there at me and my colleague, Mr. Pierce. The gloves are off, Gary. We're going for it now. Straight after Loving Spoonful.

0: well, we've started how we meet to go on. We were talking away, talking about the non-loading hard drive, which I think has just made a little movement towards where it should be. And missing the end of the record. So, well, yeah, we got to 14 minutes past seven.
1: Well done.
0: Without
1: Lance.
0: A mistake. Okay. I think
1: we have to
0: right.
1: pat ourselves on the back.
0: Yeah, yeah, absolutely. Well, in Paul, good evening to you. You have to explain that request to me, Paul. Is that Roland seems to ring a bell that was Terry Venables?
1: Well, I think he even wrote.
0: No, Hazel was the other bloke, wasn't it? Is that a TV program?
1: I think it was a detective program.
0: Yeah, it does ring a bell, but I don't think it was. Or Venables was known as quite a good singer, wasn't he?
1: Yeah, I don't think it was him though.
0: No, he weren't in it, but I remember he did have a song out, didn't
1: I thought he had something to do with it.
0: Anyway, well, in Paul, we need further explanation, please.
1: I think that name, don't quote me on this, because I'm doing this off the top of my head.
0: Go on.
1: Terry Venables also played for QPR, didn't he, for
0: yeah,
1: quite a while.
0: Yeah.
1: And they had a defender called Tony Hazel, and I think that's where the name came from.
0: All right.
1: Yeah, I know he had something to do with it, I'm sure.
0: Mm.
1: So,
0: yeah. Oh, well, all will be revealed, ladies and gentlemen.
1: Yeah,
0: all
1: yeah.
0: will be revealed. Where are we? I've got to move. I've got to give this mouse to Roland because he's usually in control of the mouse.
1: About the only thing I can control.
0: Yeah, he's having to give it a little bit of cheese now and again. What was who was that for? I think that was Annie B, wasn't it? Was it? No, Double D. No, it weren't. Who was Will I Still Love You Tomorrow? That was Annie B, I think.
1: Yeah.
0: Yeah, it was, anyway. Yeah, we're going to work our way. I'll tell you what we do. We'll have a ladies that knit and crochet, I think, is the appropriate description. We'll have a twin spin for them. And I'm still struggling with that ELO, Pitbull, but I'm working on it. Leave it with me. But we'll do the other two now. So we're going to have the Shirelles. And then, coincidentally, at the sad loss of Dolly Parton last week, I Will Always Love You, which was hers, wasn't it?
1: Yes, it was, written by her.
0: Yeah.
1: She did the original.
0: The request is by Whitney Houston. So we'll do them two, and we will be back with you much better organised than we are now.
1: You sure?
0: And if you believe that, you'll believe anything.

0: We're on again.
1: Time goes so quick when you're
2: when you're enjoying
1: when
2: yourself.
1: When you're busy working. Well, in Paul's going on about Spurs and Millwall fans, neither of which had very good results at the weekend. Roland and I were just discussing that, but we won't bore you on the air with it. Mickey Many Mugs, good evening to you. And Red Ed, and I assume Donna. We did just come across, we were looking for it, and Simon typed in as we were looking that Terry Venables actually wrote that Hazel programme. Good evening, Lee in Coimbra. Mickey Many Mugs, I just said that. Wants Elvis, yes, that's a good shout. Do this. Oh, and by the way, Simon, I've obviously found Stevie Wonder, Do I Do. I can't find the
2: Dizzy
1: Hang on,
2: Gillespie.
1: Let me put these teeth straight. I can't find the Dizzy Gillespie connection. But I haven't finished yet. I've got somewhere else I could look for it. I haven't finished yet. It's not beaten me yet, but it's nearly beaten me. Pitbull, I found your ELO. That was on the hard drive that finally loaded. What shall we do next, Roland?
2: I don't know.
1: I can't believe
2: I can't
1: that.
2: See
1: Time's
2: the.
1: Gone. You can't see the what?
2: I can't see the screen. I don't know what's going on.
1: Brian Paul and the Tremolos. That was over the water in Southend, wasn't it?
2: I believe
1: Donna
2: so.
1: Donna
2: yeah.
1: and Donna and Rick and Lynette, of course. Let's do that.
3: You broke my heart, 'cause I couldn't dance. You didn't even want me around. But now I'm back to let you know that I can really shake 'em down.

0: Yes, Brian Paul and the Tremolos. Right, I'm just reading Simon's message. He features on the Stevie Wonder 10-minute version of Do I Do. I don't know. I've actually put his name in and I couldn't find it. But yeah, I'll have another go. Now you've told me that, I'll have another little... we're late for the ads, right?
1: Right, good. A couple of good evenings. Good evening, Chrissy Carquest. Yes. We your texter sneaked down the list as other people texted.
0: Yeah, went a bit mad for a little while there, didn't it?
1: And good evening to Gabby.
0: Yes.
1: Of course. Found a Dead South song that...
0: Has she?
1: I think so, yeah.
0: Well, that's a shock. Gabby has found a Dead South song on, yeah,
1: will,
0: on theme.
1: Will the circle be unbroken?
0: Well, I don't know.
1: Well, I don't
0: Depends
1: know.
0: Depends
1: if you find it or not.
0: Yeah, yeah, that's right, yeah. I think there was one last week I couldn't find, one of hers, wasn't there? One of the Dead... No, not last week, I wasn't here. The week before, I seem to remember I couldn't find one. And I haven't got everything Dead South, but I've got a few.
1: Also, Will and Paul, that theme... Will You, from the series Hazel. Do you know who sang it?
0: No, I don't.
1: No, no, I'm not asking.
0: No, no, I'm
1: I haven't got a clue.
0: No, I haven't got a clue. I haven't got a clue about a lot of things, Roland.
1: Yeah, it might be an idea if you do know who sang that, if you could let us know, and we will see if we can find it.
0: We do a little radio show on a Monday night, which includes... a little lesson in English grammar.
1: Well, that's no good with me. Either
0: Roland does it or I do it.
1: Terrible.
0: And it all goes completely wrong. Did I say hello, Mickey Many Mugs? I did.
1: I think you did. I think we got everybody.
0: We haven't missed any Lee. I don't think we've. Oh, did you manage to get to the gym festival, Lee? Let us know. Let us know if you were. If you did and it was all right for you,
1: perhaps
0: you
1: only just got home.
0: He might have done. He might have been staggering home.
1: At least he wouldn't have a lot of far to stagger.
0: Yeah, no, that's right. Yeah, it wasn't. Yeah, just past the co-op. Yeah. Right, we're going to either side of the ads, which we are now late for, but if you don't tell anybody, I won't. Either side of the ads, we're going to have Harold Melvin and the Blue Notes. Great songs they made. Back in the 70s. Don't Leave Me This Way, and If You Don't Know Me By Now. So it's an ad interrupted twin spin. Here we go.

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0: Elvis there for Mickey Minnie Mugs. Yes, very good, very good. Love a bit of old Elvis stuff. And that's very old Elvis stuff. 1956. Wow. Oh, I was only two.
1: Were you sure?
0: Gary was about four, probably 14 or 15 by then, wasn't he?
1: At least. At least.
0: It's time to start on him.
1: Yep, yep. Well, he did. He was a bit nasty to us.
0: He was.
1: A bit harsh.
0: He started it.
1: He was.
0: He
1: yeah.
0: started it, yeah.
1: We don't. We no, don't. We just finish no. it.
0: Yeah, yeah. Yeah. Is it question time, Roland?
1: Yeah, let's have a question.
0: Go on then,
1: shall we?
0: Off you go.
1: Right. Could you. Let me explain first. It was very difficult finding questions around our theme tonight. So we've got one question only that has don't in it. But all the rest around famous Wills or Williams. So, either first or second name. So, could you tell us, 1997 film, starring Matt Damon, Ben Affleck, Robin Williams, and Minnie Driver, where Matt Damon plays a janitor in a college. But he's a hidden maths genius. Could you tell me the name of that film? So Matt Damon and Robin Williams, Ben Affleck, Minnie Driver, 1997. And Matt Damon plays a janitor in a college and he's a hidden maths genius. Could you tell me the name of that film?
0: That was a long, complicated one.
1: Well, it is. It's quite easy, actually.
0: I know.
1: So, do you know it?
0: I think I do. Yeah. I'm not sure. As usual, the questions have been kept secret from me until the time of broadcast. Well, in Paul. So, have we got to say hello to Sean the electrician or not? Is he out there listening on holiday? I think he's listening on holiday. If you are, good evening, Sean. Send us a request in. You know how it works. You've done it before. Did I say hello to Lorraine? I'm not sure I did. Do you know, that text just come up from Gabby or from Simon in you know, putting Gabby's answer through. And I nearly read it as it came up. I just looked at it and thought, yeah. It wasn't the one I thought of, actually. So I've got it wrong and lots of our listeners have got it right. Anyway, let's get somebody. I think we've got most of the requests now on a list. So I've got Hazel O'Connor and Mumford and Sons for Lee in Coimbra and for Welling Paul coming up in a little while. We've got to go back to our very first text tonight because I struggled to find this for Pitbull. And you never want to upset Pitbull.
1: No, definitely not.
0: ELO, if it works, here we go.

0: ELO, do you? It's come back to me now. I've heard it, but I couldn't get my head around what that was until I actually heard it.
1: I
0: struggled to find it.
1: Yeah,
0: but we got here in the end for Pitbull, so all is well with the world.
1: I think we got everything on there, haven't we?
0: I think we're there or thereabouts, people. So keep the request coming. We've got over 2 hours still to go. You've got to put up with us. So 07 510 984 001. You can phone the studio, speak in person to my production team, 01795 874 422. He would be pleased to hear from you.
1: Well,
0: he's always grateful when people talk to him.
1: I am. No one normally speaks to me.
0: They see him across the road, so I'll get more
1: conversation out of Zeus than
0: Yeah,
1: I do
0: you do.
1: Well,
0: the dog likes you, doesn't he?
1: He just doesn't answer me. He just looks at me like I'm mad.
0: Love it when you speak to dogs and they look back at you and their head sort of goes twisted sideways. Yeah. And you can just see their brain thinking, yeah, what are you on about? I just think that's such a cute thing with dogs, that they do that head on the side thing. Anyway, what do you want to do, Roland?
1: Right, let's go back to that question.
0: Go on.
1: Well, I don't think, I'm surprised there's certain people like Gary. I thought he might know that.
0: It's only about 40 years old. It's probably too recent for him.
1: Yeah, it probably is. Yeah, he's probably forgot that. I expected Lolly to get that as well.
0: It was a request.
1: No, so anyway, yeah. Right, so I asked, 1997 film starring Matt Damon and Robin Williams, they were the main people, about the math genius. And it's right, Gary's just said, I shouldn't do what you do and read the texts as they come in.
0: No.
1: And The Math Genius, what was the name of that film? And as I say, it's all about Williams and Wills tonight, more or less. So it was, of course, Good Will Hunting. And we got correct answers from Gabby and Simon, because Gabby got it and Simon texted it in.
0: Yeah.
1: From Frosty, good evening to you. Rick and Sarah, good evening again. Double D, Annie B and Pitbull got that one right, and also Chrissy Carquest all got that one correct. So
0: Chrissy,
1: well
0: Carquest
1: done for everyone.
0: Got one right.
1: Sorry?
0: Chrissy Carquest got
1: he's been on form.
0: Yes, I remember a couple of weeks ago if something like he got 4 out of 5 that night or something like that. He's very happy.
1: Top
0: quiz master.
2: Indeed.
0: We'll go back to Simon in a second. Got to say hello to my friends Adam and Carol from the Queen Philippa. They're not at the Queen Philippa, they're at home having a small glass of lemonade, I understand.
1: Really?
0: Yeah, might be a large vodka in it. if I know them two, it will be. They were round my place last weekend. We had a very nice little Saturday afternoon. Drinks were taken and laughter was heard, and it was really nice. So it's good to see you both. Go back to talking to Simon now.
1: Yeah.
0: I found it, I think, Simon. I've got a Stevie Wonder version of Do I Do, which is over 10 and a half minutes long. So I'm assuming that is your one that you spoke about, features Dizzy Gillespie. I'm going to play as much of it as I can fit in. You know what it's like yourself, Simon, when you're here Sunday afternoons and Tuesday evenings sometimes. You can't play a 10 and a half minute record, it just doesn't work. But I found it for you, and I'm going to put a bit of it on now. Hang on, let me click on the right one. Here we go. Let me know if it is the right one, Simon, please.

0: Well, I've got a bit of it in for you, Simon. I'm glad you enjoyed it, and thank you for your very kind compliments. So we do our best. We do our best on a Monday night. We might fail miserably usually, but we do our best. Our best is not always good enough. Right, Roland.
1: Steve.
0: Question time. We've remembered each other's names. That's progress.
1: Oh, right. Oh, I didn't know I was asking a question there, but I will do.
0: Nor did I.
1: I can do.
0: I just suddenly thought of it.
1: Right, the tennis, the Williams sisters. Could you tell me their first names? Dominated tennis probably from the late 90s through the early 2000s. One still come back playing again now.
0: I think they both played doubles together last week.
1: Yeah, and I think Serena Williams has been...
0: Why did you just give her
1: name? Oh, bloody hell. That was your fault.
0: I love it when a player comes.
1: What's the other one's name?
0: Yeah. Yeah, most people probably wouldn't have heard that anyway. That's funny.
1: I've got an add-on to it anyway.
0: Oh,
1: so,
0: right, okay. You've always got an add-on. Oh, that was good. That was typical Monday night quality broadcasting, that was. Here we go. Who wanted that other human? And I've got Lorraine's Human League in a little while. Was it Chrissy Carquist?
1: I think it was Chrissy Carquist, or it could have been...
0: I think you're right. Here we go. That was good. That was funny, Roseland.

0: There you go, Human League. That was for Chrissy Carquest, who's very happy to hear that again. Mine and Roland's little mistake about the Williams sisters' names.
1: Well, it wasn't your mistake, it was my mistake.
0: Well, yeah, it was me started you off. That's amused a couple of people, so that's what we're here for, entertain people.
1: I do like your answer, Gary. That made me laugh, so thanks for that. Right, let's get back to that, shall we? Of course, their names are Serena, as I just said, who's been double partner for Alcatraz, number one men's tennis player
0: Alcatraz?
1: Recently. Yeah.
0: I thought that was a prison.
1: Yeah, it is. Yeah.
0: Oh, is his name spelt the same? I'm not familiar with
1: it. I think so. I'm not 100%
0: sure. I'm not a great
1: sure.
0: follower of...
1: Yeah. That is Venus and Serena are their Christian names. Could you tell me the name of the film about their lives and mainly about their father that came out in 2021? Starring Will Smith.
0: I know his name, if that helps.
1: Yeah, do you? Right, yeah.
0: Do you want me to tell you?
1: No. Don't you make me say it. Could you tell me the name of the film that is about Venus and Serena Williams' life and their coaching of their dad when they grew up? So what is the name of that film with Will Smith in the starring role?
0: Right, okay. Shall we? Did you want to say something else? Sorry.
1: No, that's it.
0: Are you done?
1: I am.
0: Look who that last message is from. Yep. Sean the electrician's back with us. Welcome back. Friend, of course, of the legendary Welling Paul. Friend or colleague or adversary. I'm not sure what the right word is.
1: Yeah.
0: But, you know, when you get one, you get both.
1: Yeah.
0: I'll find
1: and he
0: find
1: wants
0: you
1: a bit
0: something.
1: Of toy.
0: Yeah, I'll find you something.
1: It must be
0: I'll
1: a mystery, what, that is.
0: We'll have a mystery. we'll have a Welling Paul and Sean the electrician twin spin in a minute. I'll find something and I'll put them on. But first of all, as is customary with our themes, which by the way tonight is do or don't, will or won't. Any songs with those four words in the title, if we've got them, we'll play them for you. We'll do our best. Sorry, I'm doing it again. I'm reading text messages while I'm talking, and I must learn not to do it. All these years I've been doing this now, and I still make the same old mistakes. Anyway, as is customary on a Monday night, I was about to say, we have to play a Dead South record for our Gabby.

today when I saw that hearse come rolling for to carry my mother away.

0: There you go. Our customary weekly playing of a Dead South song for our Gabby. And I understand Gabby and Simon are off to see Dead South, which is probably, I think, the second or third time you've seen them, isn't it? Off to see them tomorrow. So Chrissy Carquest is on fire with his answers tonight. Who's that? Is that our Dan? welcome to our Dan, the island's number one cab driver, who I tried to get a cab from last night and I couldn't get one anywhere. I was obviously wasn't going to drive because I had a lemonade or two.
1: That's bad form, isn't it? Dan didn't come to your rescue.
0: I couldn't get a cab for love nor money. I got one in the end, but it was much later than I wanted to be. Anyway, welcome, Dan. Dan will be here with you with the rewind thingy tomorrow morning from 9 o'clock, and lots of other stuff. You'll have danagrams and reverse, backwards, forwards, sideways intros and all sorts of all sorts of good stuff with our Dan tomorrow. He wasn't working. That's no excuse, Dan, you wasn't working last night.
1: Yeah.
0: They should have phoned you at home to come out especially to pick me up, Dan. You know. Priorities. Do you know who I am? I'm a BRFM presenter.
1: Shall I give the answer to that question? I don't think we're going to get many answers tonight. So I asked, what was the name of the film that tracked the life or young life of the Williams sisters and their father? And of course, it was Richard Williams, his name, and it was King Richard, played by Will Smith. Absolute fantastic story about someone with hardly any tennis knowledge who coached and trained his young daughters to become superstars. So very good.
0: That's
1: so well
0: an
1: done
0: accomplishment, isn't it?
1: Well done to, not many people got it right, so well done to Rick and Sarah, to the paymaster, good evening to you, and to Chrissy Carquest. So Chrissy Carquest, 3 out of 3 now.
0: I know, that's what I said, he's on fire tonight.
1: He is, well, he's on fire full stop this year, I would say.
0: He's done very well. He had a bad run, to be fair, didn't he? And then all of a sudden they've all, well, he's got all his, like London buses, isn't it? You wait ages for one and then they all come along.
1: Yeah, that's right. Yeah.
0: Anyway, William Paul has messaged again to welcome his good friend, let's say, Sean the electrician. So we're going to have a first, Roland.
1: A first?
0: A first.
1: Go on.
0: We're going to have a William Paul and Sean the electrician twin spin.
1: Right. Okay.
0: Sean's one is not on theme. I couldn't find anything from Toy that was on theme. So I've put this one in for you, Sean. So one for Paul and one for Sean. Hazel O'Connor and Toya Wilcox. Here we go.
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0: Well, that was good fun. The Welling Paul and Sean the Electrician Twin Spin, Hazel O'Connor and Toya. Very good, very good. Hope you enjoyed that, chaps. Where are we going? What are we doing, Warren? Do we have a plan?
1: Yeah, we do. We have a question, actually. Started in 1985. There was a children's programme, and this is the only one that's not a Williams or Will one tonight.
2: Okay.
1: So the name of the programme that was appeared on your screen was Why Don't You? And other children used to write in or phone the programme to suggest activities and hobbies that the kids on the show could do, in the especially in the holidays or of a weekend. Could you tell me the rest of the title of the show? So the first line was Why Don't You? So what was the title, the rest of the title of the show?
0: I can't even remember it, if I'm honest. Mumford and Sons, that was Lee, I think, wasn't it? That was our Lee over there in Queenborough. Is that right?
1: It was, yes, I believe so. Lee, are you still there over in Queenborough?
0: Yes, hopefully he's still there.

0: Mumford & Sons for our Lee over there in Coimbra. Coming up next is the first of a couple of Lorraine requests, the long-suffering Mrs. Pierce. It should be a happy time. When you get a holiday from work, it should be a happy time, I think. Lorraine's on holiday this week from work, so she's got to put up with him all the week. I have enough trouble with him 3 hours a week. Poor Lorraine has got to suffer him all the week.
1: I think she must have gone to sleep. She hasn't answered the questions.
0: I hope she ain't going to
1: sleep. Very naughty.
0: Going to play one of her songs.
1: Yeah. Are you awake, Lolly? Just give us a thumbs up. Well, you won't even hear me. Right, shall I get the answer to that question?
0: I'll just say, Paymaster, I will have a look. I'm not sure, but I will have a look for you.
1: Right, I asked a question. The children's TV programme, where children were encouraged to go out and find activities and pastimes for the holidays and the weekends. And it was called Why Don't You? That was the first line of the actual title. But the rest was, that was in the song that went with it. And quite a few people got it right, but nobody got it exactly right. So it was called Why Don't You Just Switch Off Your Television Set and Go and Do Something Less Boring Instead. But I'm not going to be picky.
0: Everybody's very close.
1: Everybody got it very close. So well done to the paymaster. From Dan in Queenborough, good evening to you, to Gary, to Rick and Sarah, and to Simon and Gabby. Well done.
0: Yeah. And we've got to say goodbye. Thanks for calling in and saying hello, Sean. Hope to hear from you again soon. And have a great rest of your holiday in Sicily, I believe, or Sicilia. So enjoy. Enjoy, Sean. And look forward to hearing from you again next week or the week after or whenever. Right. Am I playing music?
1: Yeah, you're playing music.
0: I'm playing music. First one for Lorraine tonight. Police.
2: 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Don't

0: police with the pointless title.
1: Can I just go back to my question?
0: Yeah, go on.
1: Chrissy Carquest. No, you were still on 100%. I just missed your text, so sorry about that. Chrissy Carquest got that one correct, or as correct as everybody got it. Yeah. So, well done to you.
0: I'm looking for a song and I can't find it. I know I've got it somewhere. I'll find it in a minute.
1: Yeah. You carry on.
0: I'm looking for Frank Wilson.
1: Are you?
0: I am.
1: Is it Frank Wilson?
0: I'm sure it is.
1: I don't think it is.
0: I'm sure it is. I'm sure it is.
1: I shall have a look.
0: The Northern Soul one. Do you love me? Indeed I do. Is it? Is that the right title? I'm sure that's the right title. Oh, my brain's gone, people. My brain's gone. Paymaster, by the way. Yes, I have got that. And it is only one record away. So we're going to do Jerry and the Pacemakers. I think that was Rick and Sarah. I think that was the second of Rick and Sarah's requests. And then after that, we're going to have Love Supreme for the Paymaster. Here we go.

0: Love Supreme, we're down in for a paymaster. Yes. Hope you enjoyed that. Thank you, Simon. Yeah, it's one of them. It was in my head, and it just wouldn't. I had two of the words in the title the wrong way around. It just wouldn't come back to me, and I play it all the time. I've just looked and found it on the hard drive with a great big. I don't know what album it was, but or somebody's created a list somewhere, and there's some fabulous Northern Soul records on there. I don't know, could we have a Northern Soul night one night, do you think?
1: Probably.
0: We'd have wide flared trousers on out dancing.
1: Yeah.
0: Question time, Roland, is it?
1: Yeah.
0: Go on then.
1: Right, could you tell me the name of the books that was written by Richmal Crompton originally? There was quite a lot, about 38 books. And it was about a naughty schoolboy. Don't forget that most of our questions have got a certain name in them, or part of a name. So what was the name of them books? And I've got a little add-on. So it's a nice, easy one. What was the name? Naughty schoolboy. His name is Richmal Crompton. I'll keep going to say Richard Crompton. So... written by him, about 38 books, and it was about a naughty schoolboy, and it fits in with our theme and the name that I told you about earlier on.
0: I won't say anything.
1: Ah, see, Lolly hasn't gone to sleep.
0: She's woke up. And talking of me being able to find this record, I found it, so I might as well play it. Great song.

0: There you go. It was worth finding. I'm glad I did find it. What's the plan, Roland? What are we doing next?
1: Well, I'm going to repeat that question. So, in the books written by Rich Mull, I forgot his name, Crompton, Rich Mull Crompton. That first name is R-I-C-H-M-A-L. And there's about 38 books. I think, when were they... let me have a look. I can't remember when he actually first wrote those.
0: It's got to be 50s, isn't it?
1: It's got to be, yeah, it's got to be. There may be before.
0: I'm not sure.
1: About a naughty schoolboy. He had a friend called Ginger. So what was the name of them books? We got a few answers, yeah. But I was expecting a few more. Yeah. And I've got, not so easy add-on question to that. But I'm sure they'll get it. If you know the books, you will get the add-on
0: as
1: well.
0: Unusual for you, Roland.
1: Chrissy Quest, you're still on 100%.
0: Roland, it's unusual for you to have an add-on question.
1: Well, it's making the most of... of a bad job tonight,
0: yeah,
1: to be honest.
0: It's difficult, yeah. Sometimes the themes... Roland always tries to fit the questions in some way along with the theme. And sometimes it's easier than others, it's fair to say.
1: Yeah. And tonight wasn't easy.
0: You've done well.
1: Had me scratching my head.
0: Credit where it's due. Credit where it's due. Okay, you finished?
1: Yeah, I have, yeah.
0: So let's go then. By the way, keep the request coming. We've still got some space for a few more. 07-510-984-001. Or you can phone on 01795-874-422.
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0: Blue Oyster Cult, don't fear the reaper. Don't fear the reaper. What are you doing? You're going
1: to
0: give the answer?
1: Yeah, I was going to give the answer to that question. So, the person who wrote the books was...
0: you're going to do it again, aren't you?
1: Rich Mole.
0: Yeah.
1: Rich Mole Crompton. Wrote about 38 books about a naughty schoolboy. What was the name of the books? And it was called Just William. So that goes in with our theme. Now, my add-on to that is coming up. But correct answers from Lolly and Zeus. I'm sure Zeus answered that one. Rick and Sarah, Chrissy Carquest, 100% Man, and the Paymaster all got that one right. Now, my add-on, could you tell me the name of his sort of girlfriend that was obnoxious? What was her name? Even her two Christian names that she was known by, or if you want to get the full credit, the full name of his girlfriend. And in the TV series, as a clue, in that was in 1977 to 78, it was played by Bonnie Langford. And do you remember that sort of voice she used to put on? So what was the name of Just William's girlfriend?
0: Was the voice category annoying?
1: Yes, it was, yeah. It was very quick. Yeah.
0: Have you done? Has he met Zeus?
1: Yeah, he did. Yeah, we met in the...
0: Rick and Sarah, yes, I will find that for you. You met in the what, Roland?
1: Met in High Street.
0: Oh, right.
1: Yeah, the other week when I was going down to post a parcel and Dan was loitering with intent.
0: Loitering with intent.
1: Well done, Rick and Sarah. You're the first ones in.
0: Right. We're going to have two from the 70s, from 76, Tavares, Don't Take Away the Music. And 71, The Tams, Hey Girl, Don't Bother Me.
1: Oh, that's great.
0: Yeah, yeah. Whenever I play that record, I do play it quite frequently if I'm out playing somewhere. I always think of the video of that, with these very strange coloured leathery hats and suits they had, and so dated now, so dated, but still a great song. Here we go.

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Sea, sea, sea. And the sound of truly local radio for the island. What more could you want? 95.6.

0: the Thames. Hey, girl, don't bother me. Right, you doing your answer or?
1: I think so. I don't think we're going to. Chrissy Carquest is gutted. But he's still doing really well.
0: Yeah.
1: Not many people got it, Chrissy Carquest, to be honest. So I asked, what was the name of Jess Williams, so-called, like, lady or girl interest?
0: Yeah.
1: Pigtails, Bonnie Langford, absolutely horrible voice. And as Lolly puts, she used to say, "Oh, scream and scream and scream until I'm sick. And I will, you know, with a lisp." And of course, it was Violet Elizabeth Bott, B-O-T-T. So Violet Elizabeth Bott. So got correct answers, Rick and Sarah and Lolly and Zeus. That well is done. All.
0: Yeah. I'm talking to Rick and Sarah. I've got there. Oh, we've got a couple of requests coming up. Rick and Sarah. Did you want to say something?
1: No, you carry on. I was just saying I want to say something after.
0: Elton John and Kiki D you wanted. And before that, another one for Lorraine. She asked for ages ago to Human League. We played a Human League one earlier for somebody. And this is the other one that she asked for earlier. So we're going to do them two next. What did you want to say, Rowan?
1: I just wanted to say the paymaster sent in a... He suggested a question.
0: Right, yeah.
1: And it's a great question, paymaster. I knew it only because I was reading up on the said person, and I have got a question about it already, but I might put that one in my memory bank and asked it another date.
0: Yes.
1: So, yeah, thanks for that. I do appreciate that.
0: And I couldn't find what I was looking for just now. Anyway, aside from that, what day is it tomorrow, Roland?
1: I'm not sure.
2: It's Toomey Tuesday.
0: It is. I love that little jingle there. It's Toomey Tuesday. Don't forget, tomorrow, 9 o'clock, here with our Dan with a rewind and lots of other. It's always interesting listening to. I was listening to you for quite a while the other day, Dan. I think it was on Friday. But it was actually. I was coming home and I couldn't message in because I was driving up the M20. But I was listening for quite a while. It's always good entertainment.
1: Yeah, very much.
0: Anyway, Lorraine and Rick and Sarah, your requests are coming up now.

0: Elton John, Kiki D. Think I'm right in saying Elton John's first number one, wasn't it?
1: It was, yeah.
0: Yeah. Sort of rung a bell. Must say, happy birthday to Millie Molly, one of our lovely regular listeners, who is birthday and retirement. She's had a wonderful day with family and friends. Much thanks to Rolls Up the Lane for
1: she said
0: making it a great day.
1: Down to him indoors. Yeah. So thanks for messaging in, Millie. Yeah. And well done to Rolls Up the Lane.
0: Yeah, we have a little bit of music for you in a minute.
1: Yeah, if you've got a request, a birthday request.
0: Well, I've already got one. I've already picked one.
1: Have you?
0: I have.
1: Oh, right, OK.
0: I'm quick like that.
1: You're very quick like that.
0: Do you want to ask a question?
1: Yeah, yeah. As I say, all our questions are around Wills or Williams. So, William Shakespeare. How's your Shakespeare, Steve?
0: My Shakespeare is my horse a horse, my horse a kingdom for a horse in it, or... what's the other bit I know? I can't remember it now.
1: Alas, poor Yorick.
0: I knew him well.
1: Horatio.
0: what's the other bit? Suffer the slings and arrows of what is it?
1: Ooh,
0: suffer the slings and arrows of outrageous fortune. What's the, I can't remember the bit before it.
1: Yeah.
0: Oh, no, my brain's gone.
1: Yeah,
0: I only
1: too.
0: Know about three little short words of Shakespeare.
1: So, could you tell us out there, folks, what Shakespeare play would we meet Puck and Titania? Which Shakespeare play would we meet Puck and Titania, King of the Fairies?
0: I've got a Shakespeare question, actually.
1: Have you?
0: I'll do in a minute after this. We'll have a Shakespeare add-on. We'll have a Shakespeare... Dan. Is that Dan? No, it's Lorraine. Thank you. Thank you, Lorraine. That is the one, yeah. To be or not to be, that is the question. Whether to suffer that keep slings and arrows of outrageous fortune. I used to know things like that. But I've got a Shakespeare question.
1: Have you?
0: But okay. I'm not going to do it.
1: Don't say the answer.
0: No, I'm
1: like
0: not going to
1: do.
0: No. I won't say Romeo and Juliet. No, not at all.
1: So just a repeat of that. What Shakespeare play would we meet Puck and Titania?
0: Anyway, going back to our Millie Molly, who's had a lovely day thanks to Rolls Up the Lane and her family, of course. We're going to go off theme for the next little bit of music and do this.

0: happy birthday, Millie Molly, and also happy retirement. Just think you'd be able to do lots of cooking of nice meals and doing stuff and
1: yeah,
0: instead of going to work. Happy retirement.
2: Very good.
1: Yeah, it's not always what it's made out to be, is it?
0: I must say, I'm not trying to put you off here, but and I hope you have a wonderful retirement. It hasn't suited me. Retirement hasn't suited me. I don't think much of or Roland either, really.
1: No.
0: He's adjusted to it better than I have, I think, in recent
1: years. Yeah, I didn't at first, though.
0: No.
1: I was so strange. Used to doing things.
0: Well,
1: and
0: you've been going to work for, like, 55 years.
1: Yeah.
0: And then all of a sudden you don't.
1: Huh.
0: It's very strange.
1: It depends
0: on the people. Anyway, thanks for that, Gary. Gary has gone back to his old job from a couple of years ago of being our sports reporter, Villa 0, Arsenal 1, which I'm very disappointed with. I would rather the score was the other way round, personally. But I'll have a look for that paymaster. I think it's on here somewhere. Are you repeating or answering or what?
1: No, Roland? I think I'll answer.
0: Go on, then.
1: So I asked, in what Shakespeare play would we meet Puck and Titania? And, of course, it is Midsummer Night's Dream. I nearly said Summer Night's Dream. Yeah. Midsummer Night's Dream. So well done to Lolly and Zeus, to the paymaster, Rick and Sarah, and to Christine. Good evening to you. and well done to everyone.
0: Shall I ask my Shakespeare question, do you think?
1: Go on then, yeah.
0: Which, I think I'm right with all this, yeah. I haven't got this written, this is purely from the back of my brain somewhere, so it's probably...
1: Well, this is fatal.
0: It'll be a mess, no doubt. Can you tell me the name of the Shakespeare play that the actors should not speak that name? And they should call it by another name instead, because it is considered to be unlucky for the actors if they mention the name of said play. So what do they refer to it as instead? Does that make sense, Roland?
1: Yep.
0: Good. Okay. So that's it. We played Happy Birthday for Millie Molly. I've got to look for that for the paymaster. Let's have a couple of little reggae records, shall we? Why not?
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0: the smile on your face. Don't bring everybody down like this. Don't worry. It will soon pass, whatever it is. Don't worry, be happy.
1: Sorry, I was sidetracked reading a text message to Roland. Adam and Carol, thank you very much. We do appreciate everybody's involvement and spending your Monday evenings with us, listening to me and him talk rubbish, as we do. But you've got to say, we're very good at it.
2: Yeah, oh yeah, we're experts at making mistakes.
1: And we now have mistakes on DAB, in crystal clear DAB, now that we are in the 21st century on DAB, the mistakes sound even more mistakey.
2: Yeah, clearer.
1: Is that a word, okay. Mistakey? I don't think it is. Anyway, thank you.
2: Are you going to give the answer to your question?
1: Yes, my Shakespeare question. Which play is it that the actors are not allowed or should not mention the name of because it is considered to be unlucky? It is, of course, Macbeth, and they refer to it, as I understand it, my very limited knowledge of Shakespeare, they refer to it as the Scottish play.
2: And you're certainly correct.
1: Thank you.
2: So well done to Rick and Sarah, to Lolly and Zeus, to Christine and the paymaster who got that right. Yeah. And Christine, I didn't even notice the predictive text, and it's come up something like machete. But oh, I didn't even know. I'd already written your name down. Well done for getting that.
1: May I interrupt you very briefly?
2: Hmm.
1: I just want to give Lorraine some very good news.
2: Go on.
1: That because we've been waffling on too much, I'm overrunning with my records. And the one I have chosen, one of the ones I've chosen to delete, is a Beatles song.
2: She'll be over the moon.
1: That's why I'm telling her.
2: Yeah.
1: She won't have to switch off for 3 minutes or so. Anyway, carry on, Roland.
2: Right, one of my last questions of the evening, because we haven't got that long left, only about 30 minutes.
1: Flying round.
2: Right, could you tell me the name? Remember the clue, because they're all about Wills and Williams. So could you tell me the famous composer of film scores that, amongst others, done the music for Jaws, for Star Wars, and also Harry Potter? So could you tell me what his name is? Famous composer that composes film scores, Jaws, Star Wars and Harry Potter amongst his scores, but many, many, many others.
1: Yes, indeed. Sorry, I'm deleting. I've just put one in for the paymaster, so I'm deleting a couple more of my choices. We've had a woohoo message from Lorraine because I've deleted the Beatles song. As we say, always this time of the evening on Monday, if there's anything you want, we can still fit it in. I'll just delete some of our choices and put yours in instead, which I've just done with the next song coming up. It's the Paymaster's one, Will Smith. Just before we do that, tomorrow morning, let's run through. Tomorrow morning, John's here with breakfast. Our friend Dan is here from 9 till 12. Sorry, 9 till 1. Is that right? 9 till 1? Yeah, I suppose it is. Peter's here in the afternoon. Mary on drive. I assume, Simon, if you're still out there, that Mary's flying solo tomorrow because you're going to see Dead South, I think, with Gabby. And then after that, from 10 o'clock, tomorrow night is Les with the After Dark. Les is always a great... That man's knowledge of music is phenomenal.
2: Yeah.
1: There's a word, Roland, phenomenal.
2: Yeah, I'm not going to do that one.
1: You're not going to do that one.
2: I'm going to say his knowledge is very, very good.
1: Extensive knowledge. Let's call it that. Because we can say extensive, but I don't think we can say phenomenal. Oh, yeah, I just did. twice. Tonight after us, I should have done that first really, but back to front is the way Monday nights go, isn't it? After us tonight, the Old Record Club, Steve Bishop from 10 till 12, and then Stafford's World from midnight onwards. That's your BRFM highlights for tomorrow. I haven't got to do anything else. So, Paymaster, here's your Will Smith coming up.
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1: Yes, that's where we are. 95.6 BRFM. Also, please remember, in DAB now. So if you have a DAB set, tune us in. Everything will be clearer. Clear as mud. Have you seen that from the paymaster?
2: I did, yeah.
1: Just so we can share it with all our listeners. Paymaster messages in to inform us that he, thanks for the record, he's been throwing some shapes in the kitchen to Will Smith. Doing his bad back wonders, it is. Throwing some shapes. Get down with the youngsters, paymaster. Yeah. Throwing some shapes. Oh dear.
2: Right, shall we go back to that question?
1: Yes, carry on.
2: Right, I asked what was the name of the famous composer that composes film scores, and amongst others, he's responsible for Jaws, Star Wars and Harry Potter, and it is, of course, the absolutely marvellous John Williams. So we got correct answers from Lolly and Zeus. Rick and Sarah from the Paymaster said he met him about 20 years ago at the O2. Must have been a, you know, nice conversation. Chrissy Carquest also, well done, back in the action. And Christine all got that one correct. So well done, well done.
1: I might have messed my timings up, Roland, I'm not sure.
2: Right.
1: Didn't want to say dad dance in the paymaster. Very good. I'll tell you what, this next record, I've kept moving this down the list, but I wanted to play it because it fits in with our theme tonight. This could become the theme for our show, Roland.
2: Yeah.
1: Do you want to know what it's called? Because I know you can't see the screen.
2: No.
1: It's Shania Twain, That Don't Impress Me Much. That could be our theme tune.
2: Yeah.
1: Here we go.

Yes, that don't impress me much. We are very, very close to the end of the show. We're running out of time. We've got to talk quick. I've just deleted something, and we've got two requests to go. One that Rick and Sarah have just sent in. I've deleted one of mine to put that in, the Doobie Brothers. And I must apologise, Simon, I forgot your doolies earlier. I was looking and going to say to you which one do you want, and it went right out of my head. So I do apologise. And then we've got Peter Gabriel and Kate Bush that Lorraine asked for. I'm going to play as much of it as I can, but it's a very long song, so I'll have to kill it early. Anyway, let's go.

0: There you go, that's the last of our requests this evening. That one was for Lorraine, and the one before that for Rick and Sarah. We, the clock always beats us every month.
1: It has, it has.
0: We want to go on another hour, don't we, every week. So it's been a pleasure, as always. Thank you, everybody, for taking part and joining in. Thank you, Roland, for being the production team.
1: Cheers, Steve. Thanks, everyone.
0: It's been very good. Another lovely evening. So just enough time to say goodnight. God bless. Thank you very much for listening. And we'll see you again soon, Roland, of course, on Sunday morning. Cheers, everybody. Good night.

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1: From the Sky News Centre at 10, a memorial service is taking place for two men killed at a synagogue on the holiest day in the Jewish calendar. Worshippers Melvin Kravitz and Adrian Dalby were the victims of Jihad al-Shamis attack in Manchester's Heaton Park last October. Chief Rabbi Ephraim Mervis says they'll never be forgotten.
2: Melvin and Adrian will not only be remembered for how they died, but also for how they lived. Pious, wonderful, lives of kindness, of chesed, selflessness for the sake of others.
1: Lionel Messi, arguably the greatest footballer of all time, has announced his international retirement at the age of 39. The forward led Argentina to this summer's World Cup final, where the defending champions lost to Spain. Messi says the recent death of his father convinced him it was the right time to go. South America football expert Tim Vickery says he thought he'd have helped with the transition.
3: Look at your football history, how Brazil struggled post-Pelé, how Argentina struggled post-Maradona. You wondered if he might be tempted to play a kind of Master Yoda role there, passing on the force to a generation of Luke Skywalkers led by Nico Paz.
1: Samuel Stride's been replaced as Shadow Chancellor as Kemi Badenoch shakes up her top team. Stuart Andrews out at Health. Nigel Huddleston's removed from Culture. Dame Priti Patel's leaving as Shadow Foreign Secretary. And Sir James Cleverly wants to become London Mayor. 560 arrests have been made during the 2 days of the Notting Hill Carnival. Police say despite that, the West London Street Festival celebrating Caribbean culture passed off largely without incident. US President Donald Trump's vowed retaliation for Iran's strikes on American bases in Jordan. The two countries have traded their first attacks in a month. And Arsenal have made it 2 wins from 2 to start their Premier League title defence with a 1-0 victory at Aston Villa. That's the latest. I'm Daisy.
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6: Hello, hello! Oh, thank you so much, and welcome to another brand new series of Play Your Cards Right. Nice to see you.

welcome along. It's another fine array of birthday filers. I've got Van Morrison, Gloria Estefan, Barry Gibb, Billy Preston, Al Jardine, Freddie Mercury, Al Stewart, among many more. A reggae Steve Bishop oldie from the late 70s. It was a top 41 hit wonder. A London blues rock band have one of their two top 40 singles played as the 90s offering. And stalled at two, back to 1968 and 1984.

I love those false ending songs. Leave it. Just leave it, will you? So says Mike McGear. Jefferson at level 42 and the Monkees. I enjoyed that bunch. That was good. I've set a high standard for myself there, haven't I? At the start of the show. I hope the Stalled Up 2 record's going to live up to that quality. It's a good start.

just kind of go on a bit from here, so anybody mind if I butt in? Paul McCartney at 2 in October 1984. No More Lonely Nights. Wham, were number one then. Freedom. October 1968 it was before that, with Leapy Lee at 2, Little Arrows. Mary Hopkin stood in the way then. Number one she was with Those Were The Days. Stalled at

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My baby loves loving. Steve Bishop here. This is the Old Record Club. Dana will be starting off the birthday file this week. She'll be singing about burning trees, which doesn't sound particularly ethical to me. She's trouble, that girl, I'll tell you. It's on the way.

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3: 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Stay there, Dave. 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Won't we, Dave?
4: Yeah. Can I have a lollipop now?
3: No, behave yourself. 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

budding tree, she sings. Ah, see, it all makes sense now. Dana, she was born Rosemary Brown in Islington, North London, 30th of August 1951. She was still a schoolgirl when she won the 1970 Eurovision Song Contest for Ireland with All Kinds of Everything. It was a million seller and launched her singing career, after which she entered Irish politics in the late 70s, but has been back singing and recording in more recent years. That was a number one here for 2 weeks in April 1970. 31st of August, happy birthday, Jenny Mathias, born Eugenie Mathias in Camden, North London, 1957. Lead singer with all-female British pop rock group The Bell Stars. Signed to Stiff Records, they toured with The Clash and had a few mid-80s hits. She now manages a Food for All charity shop. The Bell Stars version of the clapping song got to number 11 in August 1982.

George Ivan Morrison, Van the Man, born in Belfast, 31st of August 1945, lead singer with Dem in the 60s and went on to release critically acclaimed solo albums. He's been awarded 6 Grammys and his most recent album, his 47th, came out just last year. That was from his 1987 LP, Poetic Champions Compose. Someone Like You. It's only a hit in America, number 28 over there on the Billboard Adult Contemporary chart, but it has been used in over half a dozen films as well in soundtracks. 31st of August is also the birth date of Glenn Tilbrook, born in Woolwich, South East London, 1957, guitarist and singer-songwriter with pub rock group Squeeze, writing most of the melodies for their songs and sharing vocals with Chris Difford, who wrote the lyrics. Another Nail for My Heart. This got to number 17 in March of 1980.

That's Gloria Maria Milagrosa Fallado Garcia. Goes by the married name of Gloria Estefan, thank goodness. Born in Havana, Cuba, 1st of September 1957. Lead vocalist,

With 80s Latin music-influenced funksters Miami Sound Machine before finding even greater success as a solo singer. She's a seven-time Grammy Award winner as well. Get on your feet, number 23 for her, for 2 weeks, November into December in 1989. Peter Hewson of Gillingham in Kent. He was also born 1st of September in 1945. Vocalist with early 70s pop synth pioneers Chicory Tip, whose cover of Giorgio Moroder's Son of My Father was one of the first records to feature a Moog synthesizer. It topped the charts for 3 weeks in 1972. Follow-up singles struggled to be as successful. There was What's Your Name, got to number 13 in June 1972.

Born Harold Jenkins in Mississippi, 1933, on the 1st of September, died in 1993. That name was far too plain and boring, so he became Conway Twitty, country music artist who recorded duets with Loretta Lynn and had four solo top 40 hits between 1958 and 1961. He was a US country chart regular right up to his death, topping that chart 11 times. 14 weeks on the UK chart for Mona Lisa, peaking at number 5, September into October in 1959. Happy birthday, Bruce Foxton, born in Woking in Surrey, 1st of September 1955, bassist and backing vocalist of mod revival band The Jam. After the band's breakup, he pursued a brief solo career. Freak was his best-selling solo effort. This got to number 23 in August 1983.

I bet you haven't heard that on the radio since I last played that in the birthday file a good few years back. And from Bruce Foxton to Archie Bell, who was born in Henderson, Texas, 1st of September 1944, the legendary soul singer began singing in Houston nightclubs at the age of 10 and was influenced by Sam Cooke and Jackie Wilson. Originally backed by vocal group The Dells, he went solo in 1980. But we're going to go back to June 1976 for this number 13 hit. Fantastic Soul City Walk.

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1: One outstanding name left for the 1st of September, and he sure as heck is one outstanding artist.

It's a landmark birthday for Barry Gibb, born in Douglas, Isle of Man on the 1st of September 1946. Happy 80th birthday to the only surviving sibling of the Gibb musical children. And Bee Gees were one of the most popular music groups in history. With Robin and Morris, they formed a songwriting, recording and production partnership that started in the late 50s, combined record sales around the world of over 220 million, and Guinness World Records lists him as the second most successful songwriter in history, just tucked in behind Paul McCartney. In the 90s, he was inducted into the Rock and Roll Hall of Fame and the Songwriters Hall of Fame as well. You Should Be Dancing, an unusual record, got to number 5 in September 1976, and then within 4 weeks, it had disappeared completely from the charts. Quite unusual for a top 5 record back in the 70s. 2nd of September, remembering Russ Conway, who was born Trevor Stanford in Bristol 1925, and he died in the year 2000. Pianist and showman who was very popular in his time, 20 UK hits between 1957 and 63, including 2 number ones, writing many of his songs. Getting to number 15 for 2 weeks in March 1960, this is Royal Event.

long forgotten by so many stations, but not here. Happy birthday, Mick Kaminski, born in Harrogate, 1951, on the 2nd of September. A session violinist who answered Jeff Lynne's ad in The Melody Maker to join ELO in 1973 and acquired his trademark blue violin. With ELO bandmate Mike D'Albuquerque and others, Violinski's one-hit instrumental wonder, Clog Dance, got to number 17 in March 1979. Another birthdate of the 2nd of September goes to Billy Preston, born in Houston, Texas, 80 years ago, 1946. He died back in 2006. A session musician who played keyboards and backed Little Richard, Sam Cooke, The Beatles and Rolling Stones. He went on to achieve solo artist fame and had a couple of hits duetting with Syreeta Wright. He wrote That's the Way God Planned It for his album of the same name, and the single went to number 11 for 2 weeks, July into August 1969. Eric Clapton, Keith Richards, Ginger Baker and Doris Troy all appear on this as well.

The 3rd of September is not only the 60th diamond wedding anniversary of Merle and Tony Bishop in Eppleby, Birchington, Kent. Happy anniversary, Mum and Dad. It's also Al Jardine's birthday. He was born at Lima, Ohio, 1942, 84 not out, a core member of the Beach Boys who recorded 25 albums with them and was rhythm guitarist as well as occasional lead singer. He instigated the Beach Boys' remake of California Dreaming, helped out by Roger McGuinn twanging away on the guitar there for their album Made in the USA. The single was a modest number 47 on the Billboard Hot 100 in 1986. 5th of September, remembering Freddie Mercury, born Farouk Bulsara in Stone Town, Tanzania, 1946, and of course died tragically young in 1991. The flamboyant lead vocalist with a 4-octave range, pianist and songwriter with legendary pop and rock group Queen. Tie Your Mother Down. Well, this was a Brian May song, but Freddie's vocals definitely make it. From the Day at the Races album. A number 31 single, March into April 1977, giving

some exceptional musicians with birthdays of the 5th of September. Freddie Mercury, Dean Ford, who was born Thomas McAleese in Coatbridge, North Lanarkshire, 1945, died in 2018. Lead vocalist and frontman of the beat group Marmalade, the first Scottish band to score a number one hit in the UK singles charts. He co-wrote and sang their hits Reflections of My Life and Rainbow, the original one, not the Up Above the Streets and Houses one. That got to number three in August 1970. You can add Al Stewart to that list as well. He was born in Glasgow, 5th of September 1945. The very talented and underrated singer-songwriter and folk musician who rose to prominence as part of the British folk revival of the 60s. He played the first ever Glastonbury Festival in 1970 and has a unique style of combining catchy melodies with delicately woven tales of characters and historical events. Now retired and no doubt enjoying his life at his Arizona home. We're going to go back to his 1969 LP Love Chronicles. This is In Brooklyn. Oh.

0: in Brooklyn.
1: And Stuart, he was a lad, wasn't he? Didn't mind telling us about it time and time again either. Sex Pistols, Steve Jones has a birthday this week. Hugo Montenegro, he also has a birthday this week. I don't think he was in the Sex Pistols, though. Sal Solo of Classics Nouveau and John Stewart, born San Diego, California, 5th of September 1939, died back in 2003. A singer-songwriter known for his contribution to the American folk music movement of the 60s while with the Kingston Trio. He also wrote the Monkees' hit Daydream Believer and his own hit Gold during a solo career spanning 40 years. He released over 40 albums and had Lindsey Buckingham and Stevie Nicks on this. Didn't help too much though. Only got to number 43 in July 1979. And the Steve Bishop Hold is next.

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That's me and you. You and me, lots and lots for you to see. No, not that. Reggae duo, Norman and Sonia McLean, siblings from, we think, Balham, South London. It's not a great deal is known about them, apart from their 1979 LP, From Me to You, of which the single, You Never Know What You've Got, side two, track one of the album, received enough airplay to get it to number 31, August into September 1979. They were backed by the We the People band, nothing to do with the late US garage rock group, the same name. I wish I could give you more info, but that's probably quite enough, isn't it? The Steeper Schipaldi came from Me and You, and that's You Never Know What You Got.

Detroit Emeralds, Feel the Need in Me, Blondie, of course, before that. Okay, 90s record time, and another one I think you're going to like.

0: curtains of success.
1: Dogs Dear More, a London bluesy hard rock band that formed in 1983 with a changing lineup over the years. Only vocalist Tyler, who is American, was an ever-present, playing guitar as well. It was their second album, 1988's In the Dynamite Jet Saloon, that their single started to make a chart impact. Victim of Success, written by Tyler, came from their fifth studio album, Straight, ! That's what it says down here. And was to be their second of only two top 40 hits, at number 36 in June 1990. The band has split and reformed a few times since, last known as Tyler's Dogs Dear More. That's the 90s track for this week, Victims of Success.

Nancy Sinatra in the Sugar Town. That's your lot, folks. I've got to clear off and, well, start getting things ready for next week's show, I suppose. Doesn't just write itself, you know. Old Record Club at hotmail.co.uk if you want to add a bit of input as well. And if you want to find out what's going on, just keep an eye on the Steve Bishop Old Record Club Facebook page. And that's it. I'm going to go. I'm going to leave you with Dire Straits, track from their Brothers in Arms album, Your Latest Trick. Thanks for your company. I'll see you next week. Ta-da.

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1: We feel really kind of privileged and excited to be here. So we're really keen that people just come and have a nosy and see what's happening and get stuck in.
2: Kelly Holmes, of course, made her name as an Olympic athlete, but she wanted to give something back to the community. So she set up a trust trying to work with different groups, but predominantly unemployed young people. There are a lot of young people who just need a helping hand to get them back up on the ladder, as it were. To me, it's been a real success, and we're going to carry on with that.
3: So today we've got the art tea party, which in a nutshell is a tea party but with a creative twist. 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
5: 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We've had a fantastic morning with the Archbishop, and it's been a real privilege and pleasure to have him here.
6: If you walk around and you've got a dog with you, everyone chats, and it's a really good community thing, that our Sway Dog Service. 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
7: From the Sky News Centre at midnight. The King says the victims of last year's Manchester terror attack remain vivid in his mind as a memorial service was held at Heaton Park Synagogue. Melvin Kravitz and Adrian Dalby were killed in the attack last October on the holiest day in the Jewish calendar. Several others were injured. Leonie Finlay, who was hit by a police bullet during the attack, says his life changed forever that day.
8: When I was lying on the floor in the foyer just through those doors, with four of my organs badly damaged by a bullet that had gone through me, as I looked up and saw the complete devastation that no son should ever see on their father's face, I made myself a promise that I would not die.
7: Kemi Badenoch is preparing to face Andy Burnham in the Commons for the first time as Prime Minister by carrying out a major reshuffle of her shadow cabinet. The removal of Samuel Stride as shadow Chancellor is the key change. He's replaced by Andrew Griffith. Francis Elliott is the former political editor of the Sunday Times.
9: It's a surprise because he was an ardent backer of Liz Truss. He's not a particularly high-profile name. I'm not quite sure what the thinking is there, other than, you know, I think this is a reshuffle that is Badenoch 2 years in, feeling comfortable enough to shape the team that she wants to do in her own kind of image.
7: Meanwhile, Tom Tugendhat replaces Dame Priti Patel as Shadow Foreign Secretary. A man in his 20s has died after entering a canal while being pursued by police near the Notting Hill Carnival. Officers and members of the public pulled him from the water and carried out CPR, but he later died in hospital. Lionel Messi, arguably the greatest footballer of all time, has announced his international retirement at the age of 39. The forward led Argentina to this summer's World Cup final, where the defending champions lost to Spain. And Arsenal have made it 2-2 to start their Premier League title defence with a 1-0 victory at Aston Villa. The champions got their goal in the second half from England winger Bukayo Saka. That's the latest. I'm Daisy Steele.
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1973, the Hollies have been very successful with Long Call Woman in a Black Dress all over the world. Hollies and the day that Curly Billy shot down Crazy Sam McGee. It was almost Long Call Woman Part 2, wasn't it? And some Motown, not just some Motown, one of the very best pieces of vinyl from Motown in the 60s, Four Tops and I Can't Help Myself. I'm Mark Stafford, welcome. We have a 3-hour journey through my record collection, including stuff like this from the Eagles.

0: I'm going to hold my hands up and admit that when the Jam were at the height in 1980 and that song was number one in the UK, I'd had enough of Paul Weller. He was pontificating on a lot of things, wasn't he? He was like the Gallaghers of today, wasn't he? Couldn't get rid of him off your music press. But now he's mellowed over the years, and also he's shown us a totally different side of himself. He's quite thoughtful and melancholy and likes some slow stuff. Championed some good artists like Tim Hardin over the years, whose songs he's covered. But that was them at the best. 1980, The Jam and Start. Eagles and Take It Easy in the very early part of their career. Time for the first of our couple of song stories on Stafford's World today. And it's Jerry Marsden from Liverpool, the lead singer of Jerry and the Pacemakers, telling us the story, the song story behind Ferry Across the Mersey.
1: Hurry, hurry, hurry. Join the excitement. We tell you, it's going to be all right, all right, all right. As an explosion of musical fun hits the screen, it's Jerry and the Pacemakers, and they aren't just all right. They're terrific in their first full-length motion picture. Join the Ferry Across the Mersey for fast and furious fun.
2: I said, Jerry, we'll get a film for you. I said, oh, don't be tough. And he came up with the book, Ferry Across the Mersey, written by Tony Warren, who did Coronation Street. And he said, have a look at that and see if you can write some songs.
3: The pressure was to try and do a title song for the film that captured Liverpool, Liverpool people and the ferries. That was the hard part. Then one night, taking my girlfriend Pauline out for dinner, I heard in my head, that's the ferries. So I stopped the car, jumped out, ran to the telephone box, rung my mother, quick, go and get me tape machine and plug, play and record. She said, what? I said, oh, Mum, come on, I'm going to forget it. Finished it quickly, ran to the car and said, sorry, kid, I'm taking you home. I've just, in my head, fed across the Mersey.
2: The thing that was most important to me, people around every corner, they seem to smile and say, we don't care what your name is, boy, we'll never turn you away. That's what Liverpool are. That's what they're here to me.

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Now, Ian's been exchanging a few emails with me. We're working on something. Can't tell you. It's a bit of a secret, but when it happens, it will be good. I'll say no more. Ian, Storm. Bob Dylan on a night like this, and Jerry and the Pacemakers, and the story behind Ferry Across the Mersey, out of the mouth of Jerry Marsden, the lead singer of the band, of course. It's the 70s, bit of 10cc, yeah.

0: was a great video for that, wasn't there? In the days of early MTV, used to play it to death. Fleetwood Mac and Gypsy from 1982. 10cc's Art for Art's Sake. And when we return, it's one of those big soul hits from 1968.
1: Stafford's World will be back in just a minute or two. Right after these messages.
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5: 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We're playing the weird, the wonderful, the obscure, the simply forgotten and the hits of the decade. It's every Saturday morning from 10 a.m. here on BRFM.

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2: 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It's Joe Walsh.
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6: This is Roger Waters.

Rick Springfield was having a wonderful time in the early 80s, wasn't he? Hit after hit for him. Rick Springfield's Don't Talk to Strangers. Foundations, they were doing well in 1968. A pile of hit songs, of course, including that one, I'm Back on My Feet Again. Now, in 1970s, Cat Stevens was having a very tough time. After a very good, successful launch of his career in 1966, 67 and 68, he developed tuberculosis and struggled to get fit again. And by the time he'd come back, the music world had changed. It was probably turning the right way for him, though he didn't realise it at the time. It was acoustic guitars and singer-songwriters, and Cat redefined his style slightly, probably enjoyed it better, because he always says he wishes the earlier stuff he did had never been so heavily produced with the older big backing bands on them and so on. So 1970 came, he strummed his acoustic guitar and had great success as a singer-songwriter, starting with this in 1970.

We'll do that for Olaf Kehrer, who's in Berlin. Emails at mark@markstafford.co.uk. Jackie DeShannon's original of the song that she wrote, which was a big hit for the Searchers, of course, and Needles and Pins. Cat Stevens' Lady Darbanville. That was good as well, wasn't it? Heralded a new looking, a new sounding Cat Stevens in 1970. Now, in 1969, this next song was a very, very, very big hit in America, but we didn't take to it in Britain. Originally, I heard this song on a Fifth Dimension album. They did a version of it, but they never released it as a single. But these people did. The Brooklyn Bridge.

It took the musical world by storm in 1982, didn't it? Kevin Rowland, Dexys, Midnight Runners and Come On Eileen. And America's big hit from 1969, one of the many big hits that sold in America but not the UK, was the Brooklyn Bridge's Worst That Could Happen. A great ballad song, that. We have one more to go and finish off the first hour. Let's do this.